0: GTA's number one country, KX96. There's Riley Green, Change My Mind, and Talladega Samaritan Church in there for us, too. Hey, it's Brian Cox here hanging out on Sunday night. Happy Father's Day to all the dads out there. Hope you had yourself a great day, a great weekend. And we're going to get you some more great music coming up. We're going to kick off another long ride of new country with some Zac Brown Band coming up in just a few minutes. Hey, don't forget to join us Wednesday, another Windsticker Wednesday on the way. And if you're a movie fan, this is one not to miss. We've got some tickets and treats for two to check out a movie at Landmark Cinemas. That's coming up on Wednesday. You know how it works. We call it a number-letter combination. 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It's that easy. 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

GTA's number one country, KX96. There's Tay Bay with Emerson Drive, Wake Me Up, and our song, Taylor Swift, in there for us, too. Hey, it's Brian Cox here. We're making our way through your Sunday nights. In the middle, some great music. And we got a whole bunch more coming up as well. The latest from Megan Patrick in just a few minutes. We continue now with some Zach Top. This is Good Times and Tan Lines on GTA's number one country.

day, Potts Farm was a place to go. Load a truck up, hit the dirt road. Jump the barbed wire, spread the word. Light the bonfire and call the girls. King in the can and the Marlboro man. Jack and Jim were a few good men. Where you learn how to kiss and cuss and fight too. Better watch out for the boys in blue. And all this small town, he said, she said. Ain't it funny how rumors spread? 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Man, that talk is getting old. You better mind your business, man. Watch your mouth. Before I have to knock that loud mouth out. I'm tired of talking, man. Y'all ain't listening. Them old dirt

0: The Hunter Brothers, born and raised on GTA's number one country, KX96. Hey, it's Brian Cox. Here we got another long ride, a new country all set, ready to go, kicking off with a tune from Luke Combs coming up in just a few minutes. Hey, don't forget to join us over in the K-Extra section. Always some goodies up for grabs there. This week, your chance to pick up a pair of tickets to see Gord Bamford's As Long As There's a Bar Tour, which is rolling into town October 13th at the Biltmore Theater in Oshawa. You want these tickets? You want to get your hand on some tickets? 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Click on K-Extras and get yourself entered. That's going to be one heck of a show. Hey, we're going to get back into the music. As I said, we got some Thomas Rhett and Jordan Davis coming up. Luke Combs, he's on the way for us next.
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GTA's number one country, KX96. There's the Rec Laws with Dean Brody and Hometown Heroes. I like it. I love it. Tim McGraw in there for us, too. Hey, it's Brian Cox here taking you through your evening. We've got some great music to come. George Burge standing by. He's going to get us back into the music here in just a few seconds, so do stick around for that. Hey, don't forget to help us out. And help knock down hunger as well by donating your boxed mac and cheese to make sure no child goes hungry. The Seeds of Hope Project is attempting to beat the Guinness World Record for the most packaged food boxes toppled in a domino fashion. The current record is 11,936 boxes. And until next Friday, June 26, you can help beat that record by dropping off box mac and cheese here at the KX96 studios and help support Feed the Need in Durham as well. Once the domino effect is done, all that mac and cheese is going to be going to Feed the Need in Durham. I wish they would have had this around when I was in college, because boy, oh boy, did we eat a lot of mac and cheese back in those days. But yeah, get your mac and cheese in. Let's do this, and let's set a Guinness World Record. Some George Burge as we get back into the music. This is Cowboy Songs on GTA's number one country, KX.

0: 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It's Morgan Wallen here.
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GTA's number one country, KX96. There's the James Barker Band with Just Saying, and Whiskey Glasses, some Morgan Wallen in there for us, too. Hey, it's Brian Cox here. We're making our way through your Sunday night. A lot of great music still to come. Some Morgan Griffiths on the way for us in just a few minutes. We're going to continue now with some Luke Bryan. Here's I Don't Want This Night to End on KX96.

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1: GTA's number one country, KX96. There's Jade Eagles in Worth the Double and Drunk, and I Don't Want to Go Home. Miranda Lambert and L. King in there for us, too. Hey, it's Brian Cox here. Still got some Tim Hicks coming up before the top of the hour, but right now, some Dolly. Here's 9 to 5 on GTA's number one country, KX96.

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GTA's number one country, KX96. There's the Hunter Brothers with Lost and Woman, the latest from Kane Brown in there for us, too. Hey, it's Brian Cox here Sunday night. Thanks for hanging out as we wrap up another weekend. We got some great music still to come. Brooks and Dunn on the way to get us back into another long ride of new country in just a few minutes. Hey, did you catch the Crook and Chase countdown earlier today? If you didn't, you missed a good one. Of course, Lorianne and Charlie have the top songs of the week, but Father's Day. So they were talking to the artists who are fathers and about their fathers, and had some good interviews on today's show. So if you didn't miss it, don't forget to tune in next week. The Crook and Chase Countdown. Every Sunday morning, 7 a.m. is when it begins. 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Some Brooks and Dunn, a classic. Here's Boots Scootin' Boogie.

Matt Lang, there's Getcha on GTA's number one country, KX96. Also heard some Tyler Hubbard in there back then, right now. Hey, it's Brian Cox here. We're in the middle of some great music. We got a whole bunch more coming up. Tim and the Glory Boys on the way with their latest for us in just a few minutes. We're going to continue now with some George Strait. Here's Check Yes or No on GTA's number one country, KX96.

GTA's number one country, KX96. Here's Brock Phillips, Something Else, and Hang Tight Honey, some Lainey Wilson in there for us too. Hey, it's Brian Cox here Sunday night. Thanks for joining me as we continue on through some great music. Got some Jason Aldean on the way for us here in just a few minutes, so do hang on for that. Don't forget to join us over in the K Extra section, KX96.fm. Always some great stuff up for grabs. This week we got a couple different things on the go. You could be off to the 2026 Palmer Rapids Twin Music Festival. That's coming up July 23rd through the 26th, featuring Kelsey Kulick and so many more on two stages, the country stage and the bluegrass stage. Going to be a lot of fun. You want to go? All you got to do is head on over to KX96.fm. Click on K Extras for your chance at a pair of tickets to the festival, including camping. That's going to be a great weekend. We get right back into the music with the latest from Jason Aldean. Here's Don't Tell on Me. You're listening to the GTA's number one country, KX.

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1: 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What's up? 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

GTA's number one country, KX96. There's the Prairie States with Easy Man and Don't We, Morgan Wallen in there for us too. Hey, it's Brian Cox here. We're making our way through your Sunday night. Happy Father's Day once again to all the fathers, the dads out there. And we get a day of the year to be appreciated for sure. Hey, we're going to get back into the music. Some Brad Paisley coming up. He's going to get us back into another long ride of new country in just a few minutes. Hey, don't forget to join us just a couple days away now. Another Wind Sticker Wednesday is on the way. You know how it works, right? We call it a number letter combination. If it matches your plate and you're registered with a Wind Sticker, give us a call back and you could win. It's that easy. Up for grabs this week. We're giving out tickets and treats for two to check out a movie at Landmark Cinemas. Yes, always great to get out to the movies and even better when it's free. So be sure to tune in every Wednesday at KX96, Wind Sticker Wednesday. We're going to get right back into the music with some Brad Paisley. Here's I'm Gonna Miss Her on GTA's number one country, KX96.

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KTA's number one country, KX96. There's the James Barker Band. You didn't hear it from me. And Knockin' Boots, Luke Bryan in there for us, too. Hey, it's Brian Cox here. Got the boots back on the ground Wednesday. Team Canada coming up. That's their next game, World Cup in Vancouver. All they need is a draw. They get the draw, they move on in number one spot in the B pool. And that would be awesome, to say the least. Hey, we're going to keep rolling on through some music. We got Evan Burrison coming up for us in just a few minutes. Right now, some Keith Urban. Here's Somebody Like You on GTA's number one country, KX96.

GTA's number one country, KX96. There's Tay Bay. That's going to leave a memory. And Jordan Davis in there with Singles You Up. Hey, it's Brian Cox here. Thanks for hanging out, keeping me company on this Father's Day as we wrap up another weekend. We still got a lot of great music to get to. Carter Faith standing by with Betty to get us back into the music here in just a couple seconds. Don't forget to join us tomorrow morning as well. The KX Morning Ride with Ellis and Archer back on the air. Of course, all the great music to get your morning going, up-to-date traffic and weather, and another chance for you to win on Beat the Toaster. And up for grabs this week, four passes for Maple Grove Orchards, where each person's going to receive a quart of pick-your-own strawberries, plus an ice cream and a Maple Grove Orchards t-shirt. And you can enjoy a tractor wagon ride, visit the animals, and explore the whole area. It's a great prize pack, and that could be yours this week just for playing Beat the Toaster. So be sure to tune in. The KX Morning Ride with Ellis and Archer every weekday morning just after 5:30. Let's get back into the music. Some Carter Faith. This is Betty on KX 96.

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1: Hey, y'all, it's Luke Combs. 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I just want to be
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1: Hey, it's Carter Faith. You're about to hear Betty. Betty is my fun little take on a cheating song. Here's my new song.
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0: KTA's number one country, KX96, Carter Faith. And Betty, good morning. It's Monday.
1: Good morning. How was Father's Day yesterday?
0: It was good.
1: Excellent. Yeah.
0: Yeah.
1: Good.
0: To see two of the four. Talk to all of them. That was great.
1: Good. Excellent. Well, sometimes that's all you can ask for, right? You just want to kind of hear from them. When everybody's off doing

0: from them when everybody's off doing their own thing and going in their own directions. Yeah. It's tough.
1: Yeah. Yeah. How was Jason's? Good?
0: It was good. Yeah, it was good. Yeah. He saw one, heard from two. Of course, we had the a convocation on Friday. Right. Yeah. So saw two of the kids on Friday. So So it was good. Nice. It was good. Yeah.
1: Good. All right. Well, let's see what's going on with traffic. Yeah. It's going to rain, by the way, later on.
0: Yeah, apparently so.
1: I'm supposed to go golfing with my daughter for actual Father's Day.
0: Okay.
1: But I hope it.
0: Well, you never know. You never know. You might be able to get it in.
1: I hope so.
0: We'll see. We'll see. All right. On the West 401, seeing a bit of volume starting to build around the 412 over to just west of Lake Ridge, and a bit of a slowdown still on the East 401 over towards here, Ontario. Looks like that's for overnight construction. If you spot traffic trouble, you can call us or text us hands-free at 905-427-9696. I'll have more traffic in less than 10 minutes.
1: I mean, when your kid says they're going to pay, it's like, we're going. Get your rain gear on. We're going.
0: Exactly.
1: You're not wiggling out of this one.
0: That's so good.
1: 60% chance of showers. We'll see. They're not always right.
0: No, that's right. We'll see. What time are you supposed to be going?
1: I think it's 11.
0: Oh, okay. So what's the... I can never find it here. Okay, well, let's bring Craig in, and then we'll have a look and see what kind of the hourly.
1: Craig's in the Durham Radio Newsroom, and hey. The Florida Panthers now have two knuckleheads.
0: Okay. Can you wake me up when it's their retirement announcement, please, and thank you?
2: Retirement, yeah, right.
1: They're the most overrated players in NHL history. They're not super talented. They're just...
0: No.
1: Brady's pretty good, actually.
2: Brady is really good,
1: But the other idiot...
0: whichever. Yeah.
1: He's Matthew.
0: Right.
1: He's just a diving... goof.
0: Yeah. Well, they're together.
1: Oh, good. Good. Yeah. Because, you know, I don't think it's going to be a big deal. In Ottawa, I think, didn't they get a bunch of draft picks or something?
0: Coupled, right?
2: They did. They did, including two for this Friday. So, it's basically Brady's contract's coming up, and it didn't sound like he was coming back. So, Ottawa made the move now. So
1: yeah, they kept asking him, what are you going to do? And he was sort of putting it off, and then... Mm-hmm. He said to Florida, hey, you guys.
0: Yeah. Like I said to a friend of mine, I'm like, oh, cute. They could be the two new Doublemint twins sitting there chomping away on their mouth guards.
2: Yes, they do that.
0: Ugh. Yeah.
2: Yeah. Yeah. He's gone.
1: Oh, I knew he would be.
0: Bye. Yeah.
1: Well, Craig's upset. That's his team.
2: I'm not. Yeah. You know what? Yeah. After, like, the Four Nations and the Olympics, when, obviously... We are very pride for our country and everything like that.
0: Of course.
2: And I get it, and that he would be too. Mm-hmm. But like...
1: He didn't show any respect.
2: No.
0: That's the difference.
2: Right? And then he was... He's a captain of a team in Canada.
0: Yeah. And yeah. You're being all Kachuk about it.
2: Mm-hmm. Yeah. So now it's the Kachucks and Marchand in Florida.
0: Oh, poor Marchand. Let's bring him back to Canada.
1: Yeah, he's... Oh, I remember when it was great when Canada did win the Four Nations.
0: Yeah.
1: Remember, he said, well, this is what happens when you go shooting your mouth off at the media all the time.
0: Yeah.
1: They got a bit ahead of themselves. And they did. He was right. That was when we actually liked Brad Marchand.
0: Yeah, I still do. I still do. He weaseled his way into my heart. Really did.
1: You're a sucker.
0: I am. I do like him.
1: That's how it starts with him.
0: I know. He got in there.
1: Next thing you'll be cheering him when he licks another player. You know.
0: Yep. Mm-hmm. Oh, he's one of those ones you'd just love to have him on your team, right?
1: Yeah.
2: Yep.
0: All right. What else is going on?
2: All right. The union for nearly 19,000 Canadian auto workers will be kicking off contract talks today with Ford. It's the first of the Detroit 3 automakers to sit down to hammer out new collective agreements. GM and Stellantis will follow. The current deals are all set to expire in September. The latest round of bargaining does come during difficult conditions for the sector, including, obviously, the auto tariffs. Mm. Toronto police are investigating two separate stabbings, one happening at a Scarborough Plaza just after 5 yesterday afternoon. Police found a man with non-life-threatening injuries, a suspect still on the loose. Then a teen boy was stabbed in East York last

0: Last night, two suspects were arrested shortly after. That boy is expected to recover. Yet another drone operator facing charges after Toronto police intercepted a drone near the FIFA Fan Fest in Fort York. The latest incident happening last night. Police also reminding parents to know the rules around drones and when their child is flying one, because kids can be charged.
1: Mm-hmm.
0: UK Prime Minister Keir Starmer is resigning, paving the way for Britain to have its seventh Prime Minister in just over a decade.
1: Wow.
0: He is stepping down as leader of the Labour Party and will stay on as PM until a new leader is chosen. Starmer won a landslide victory at a general election back in 2024, but a series of missteps badly damaged his credibility since.
1: Right.
0: Canada signing a deal with Australia to buy key components for a new Arctic radar system aimed at improving surveillance in the north. The feds will spend more than $6 billion on the project, with initial operations expected to begin in 2029. The radar is expected to be fully operational by 2043 as part of Canada's $38.6 billion NORAD modernization plan. The province and South Carolina want to work together to increase trade and economic cooperation. Doug Ford and the governor of South Carolina signing a memorandum of understanding that will expand economic opportunities in key sectors, including energy, nuclear technology, critical minerals, and more. The two already trade about $5.7 billion worth of goods.
1: Hmm.
0: The weekend box office belonged to the toys. Story 5 bringing in $160 million in domestic ticket sales. The new franchise record for Toy Story. The biggest opening weekend of the year so far.
1: Yeah.
0: Steven Spielberg's Disclosure Day slipping down to second with $17 million in its second.
2: Still, though, that one's doing really, really well. Yeah.
0: Mm-hmm.
1: Big drop, though.
0: Yes.
2: Well,
0: yes.
2: Yeah.
0: But
2: everybody put their money into Toy Story.
0: That's right.
1: Remember when they did, what was it? Barbie and Oppenheimer? Barbenheimer?
0: Yeah.
1: You should do the same with Toy Story and
0: Disclosure.
1: Yeah, it? Sure. Why not?
0: Yeah, I don't know about that. I don't know that it would go together.
2: Toy Story Disclosure?
0: Yeah. How it would. Disclosure 5.
2: No. Yeah.
1: I also think they should do adult Toy Story.
2: That is, they do that.
1: I think
2: that.
1: That's probably been
2: yes,
1: done.
2: Yes, yeah. Yes, they do. It's been done. Mm-hmm, mm-hmm. Yep, you can find it.
1: How can you? You've searched.
0: Carolyn knows.
2: Well, apparently, that's the
1: rumor. She has a copy.
2: I've heard.
0: Okay.
2: Yeah.
1: Adult Toy Story.
0: Okay, I'm moving
1: to infinity.
0: Sports.
2: Yes.
1: Ding dong. Who's at the door? Oh, it's the Pizza Planet delivery man. Is that still part of this Toy Story, the Pizza Planet?
0: I'm sure it is, yeah.
2: Full disclosure, I don't have the money to pay for it. Yes.
0: There you go. Full disclosure day.
1: However, will we pay for it?
2: All right.
0: Are
2: yes.
0: We done?
2: Yes.
0: We're done.
2: I've got it out of my system.
0: Do you?
2: Yeah. Okay. Sure. Brian Hall.
0: Oh, no.
2: Keep, go, Craig, go.
0: Okay, the Blue Jays, they didn't play yesterday.
1: Woody?
0: They
1: were,
2: keep going.
0: They were rained out yesterday in Chicago.
2: Yes.
0: So that game postponed until August 6th after their comeback win on Saturday.
2: Mm-hmm. That was quite.
0: Quite the comeback. Mm-hmm. Yeah, that's for sure. World Cup yesterday, Spain with a 4-0 win over Saudi Arabia. Belgium and Iran, a scoreless draw. Uruguay and Cabo Verde with a 2-2 final. And Egypt with a 3-1 win over New Zealand. Canada plays Wednesday against Switzerland. That game is in Vancouver. Wyndham Clark hung on to win the U.S. Open yesterday by a shot. So
1: Wyndham.
0: Yes, Wyndham. That is that for now. I'm getting out of here.
2: And I'm out, he says. I'm bailing, I'm done.
1: We had a couple of people, someone shared us a picture, Andrea, of her son graduating.
2: Mm-hmm. Yep.
1: It was nice.
2: Yep, grade 8. Mm-hmm.
1: Yep.
2: Yeah, we were at a grade 8 graduation for our nephew on Thursday night, and then we had Owen's convocation on Friday morning.
1: Yeah.
2: Yeah, so I feel like we've been all over everywhere this weekend. Like, what day is it today? It's Monday, right?
1: Yeah.
0: Unfortunately.
2: I was busy, but yeah.
1: It is Monday.
2: Yeah. Mm-hmm. It was really cool, though, because Owen graduated from, he went to Waterloo. Two of the kids are at Waterloo. And they have, so it was the sciences department that was graduating, but that we were at, the ceremony we were at. And the optometrist, because it's one of, it's the only English-speaking optometry school in Canada, right? At Waterloo.
1: Oh, I see.
2: There's one in Quebec that's French-speaking, but this is the only English-speaking. And so there was a whole bunch of people that graduated. I think 90% were female. It was crazy.
1: Really?
2: Yes. I was like, oh my
1: God.
2: Yeah. I have no idea, but I was just like, wow.
1: Guys.
2: Go women. Yeah.
1: Just saying. Yeah. You want to enter a course.
2: Yeah.
1: You're surrounded by women. Optometry seems to be the place.
2: Yeah. Yeah. Yeah. No, I was quite blown away by that. I was just like, wow. It was just like, yeah, woman after woman after woman. I was like, oh yeah, go girls. That's it. Yeah. It was good.
1: There you go.
2: Mm-hmm.
1: All right, men, you've heard it, or guys, young men who want to go to school.
2: Obviously a very competitive program,
1: Waterloo,
2: though, because it's the only one in Canada.
1: University for optometry. How long is that course, I wonder?
2: I'm not sure. I don't know.
1: Hmm.
2: That is not what Owen graduated from.
1: No.
2: No. He did materials and nanoscience.
1: Oh, is that all?
2: Yeah. He said,
0: it's totally different.
2: He said, you know, like he was talking when he was in his program, he'd be like, yeah, I'm at a party. And people would be like, what are you studying? He's like, I finally just said sciences because everybody's like, what's nanoscience?
1: It's robotics and things.
2: It's the small tiny particles, tiny particles.
0: Something small.
2: Yeah, tiny particles. And so it's funny when they were announcing the graduates from his program, somebody behind us goes, nanoscience. I'm like, yeah. Okay, I get what you're saying, Owen. I get it. I understand now. Yeah.
1: You know, that was a whole thing that, remember, they were trying to get STEM, science, technology.
2: Mm-hmm. That's STEAM now. Mm-hmm.
1: Oh,
2: with
1: is
2: the arts. With the arts.
1: Mm-hmm. Okay.
0: Yeah, at the A.
1: You know, I think there's more and more women getting into those kind
2: of
1: things.
2: Oh, yeah, absolutely.
1: Which is great.
2: Oh, I was blown away. I think the first 20 names that they announced were women. And I actually turned to Jason at one point and I went,
1: that's nice.
2: Is there any males in that program? Like,
1: wow.
2: And yeah, I was shocked. I was stunned. I thought, all right, yeah,
1: good.
2: You go.
1: You know,
2: it's great.
1: And then there's the other side of the thing, the trades. Those are big too.
2: Yes, absolutely.
1: I think if I could do it again, I might just follow my dad's footsteps, be an electrician.
2: Mm-hmm. Yeah. Well, it's funny that you say that too, because our nephew who graduated is going into high school. And the high school that he's going to, they have, like, because they kind of draw from, they're a large school that draws from a bunch of areas, right? They have, like, cosmetology, hairstyling. They have machine shop. They have an auto shop.
1: Right.
2: Even their cafeteria, the food is provided by their culinary classes. Like, so they're really focusing more, like they've got the trades as well in there, which is really nice. So you kind of get all of that. It's really cool.
1: Okay.
2: Yeah.
1: Nice.
2: Yeah. Kind
1: Lots of
2: old school.
1: I guess.
2: Yeah.
1: Yeah. Yeah. For
2: new
1: sure.
2: school, old school. Yeah. Yeah.
1: You know, there's, mm-hmm. You'll always need a plumber. You'll always need an electrician.
2: Oh yeah.
1: Always.
2: Oh yeah.
1: You know, it's hard to find.
2: What?
1: Up in cottage country. Anybody who will do the job.
2: Oh, what happened?
1: Ah. We're talking to this one guy. Yeah, I'll be there on Saturday.
2: Mm-hmm.
1: No problem. I'm really stoked to do this job. Great.
2: Mm-hmm.
1: No show.
2: Oh, really?
1: No response.
2: Oh.
1: It's like, well, what are you doing?
2: Mm.
1: Dude.
2: Yeah.
1: And then two other people said, yep, here's my quote. And I want 50% down up front. And I'm like, I'm not paying 50% up front. We looked it up. It's like 10% to 15 is the standard.
2: Yeah, no, I wouldn't be giving anybody.
1: Flag.
2: Yeah, oh yeah, that's huge.
1: But
2: yeah.
1: We need someone to do it.
2: I know.
1: That's the problem. It's like they got you, you know? And it's not that big of a job. Like, I can't find anybody. Yeah.
2: Oh, I know.
1: So
2: I know.
1: Frustrating.
2: It is.
1: It's like, you know, we need someone to help us with the bunkie. It needs foundation support underneath.
2: Right.
1: More. It's not good. Right.
2: Yeah.
1: Now.
2: Yeah, no, I wouldn't. That's, yeah.
1: It's just like...
2: 50% is a huge... Why do they need 50%?
1: Why do you need 50? If it's materials, I'll buy them.
2: Well, for materials, I get it. Like when we had...
1: Well, I want to see the itemized line then.
2: That's exactly it. Like when we had our kitchen done, because there's so much material that has to be ordered.
1: Yeah.
2: Like we, I think, let's say we pay maybe 20% down. Like we had to pay a certain percent, but this was a very reputable company that's been around for years.
1: You didn't put 50% down?
2: No, not 50%. No. No. Yeah. No. Yeah.
1: Anyway, I got to get it done, but we'll see. All right, let's remove enough about my
2: problems.
1: Yeah,
2: let's do it.
1: I'm sorry.
2: It's okay.
1: But it seems to be a common thing. My neighbor was saying the same thing. Yeah, a guy was supposed to come and wire our pump for something down on the water. I don't know what it was.
2: It's kind of funny that you mentioned that, because somebody at our trailer, like they're at their home, they're trying to get their driveway paved. They've been waiting, like they're supposed to be coming. It's been 3 weeks and nobody's shown up. Yeah,
1: and
2: it's crazy.
1: They haven't scraped out, that kind of thing?
2: They haven't had it done yet. Nothing. They just haven't... We'll be there. Yeah. And then they don't show. It's like, okay. Yeah.
1: All right, well, let's go.
2: It's frustrating. You got to be careful.
1: I know. And it's Monday.
2: Yeah, it's Monday.
1: Yay.
2: Woohoo!
1: Let's go.
3: Wake up time!
4: Ellis and Art here.
5: Oh, dearie, dear. Look what the cat dragged in.
6: Oh, you're a fun kind of gal.
7: He's as crazy as a coot. He's certifiably nuts!
8: Did you ever see a face like that anywhere except in a zoo?
7: Holy caffeine!
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12: Pretty embarrassing when you're laughing in the car by yourself. I do it every morning.
13: Quiet! It's just starting.
14: Isn't it exciting?
13: Are you ready? Brace yourself. Here they are.
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0: WGTA's number one country, KX96. That's Carrie Underwood before he cheats. Yeah. Some other people weighing in. Waiting, Gus said, 8 months to get one job done and 6 for another.
1: Yeah.
0: I just want someone to say they're going to do it and show up, you know?
1: That's kind of what it is, right?
0: What are you doing, you know?
1: Mm-hmm.
0: Don't do it then. Just tell me you can't do it. It's okay.
1: Yeah.
0: I'll get over it.
1: I'll be all right. Okay, on the West 401, it's slowing, approaching the 412 over towards Salem, and then starting to slow over towards the lane restrictions around Port Union because of the long-term construction. Then on the East 401, we're seeing delays over towards here, Ontario. That was because of overnight construction, which has cleared. And then slow down from the 410 over to just east of Dixie. If you spot traffic trouble, you can call us or text us hands-free at 905-427-9696. I'll have more traffic in less than 10 minutes.
0: All right, we'll get to Craig Smith. He's in the Durham Radio Newsroom. Big, I guess you could say, trade for Florida Panthers. Another Tkachuk in the lineup. And some big draft picks coming the other way, though, for Ottawa. So rebuild underway. And the Prime Minister of Great Britain stepping down. We'll have details and all of that more coming up.
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0: ETA's number one country, KX96, Vincent Mason, Wish You Well.
1: I like that song.
0: Yeah, it's catchy. It's a catchy little ditty. And what do we got for the forecast today? Some showers are possible. Unfortunately, we got a great picture from Cameron, the sunrise. Wow. Mm-hmm. What a gorgeous picture that is.
1: Sunset last night was quite beautiful.
0: It looks like a golf course or something.
1: They're out by Lake Rice. Bryce Lake.
0: Oh, that's Luke Bryan.
1: Luke Bryan, yeah.
2: I was fishing on Lake Rice.
1: Yeah.
2: I didn't get anything.
0: I don't know if it's good fishing on Rice Lake.
1: I'm not sure.
0: I've never heard anything good in talking about it, but maybe it is. I don't know.
1: Yeah, no, fair enough. I think that's their backyard, actually.
0: Are you serious?
1: I believe so.
0: Wow.
1: Cameron can tell you.
0: Nice.
1: All right, on the West 401, that is bunching up as you approach the 412 over towards Salem, and it starts to slow from the 410 on the East 401 over to east of Dixie. If you spot traffic trouble, you can call us or text us hands-free at 905-427-9696. I'll have more traffic in less than 10 minutes.
0: All right.
1: No, he said it is the golf course across the street.
0: Oh, yeah. Okay. Yeah. Still get carried away here.
1: I tried, Cameron.
0: Speaking of golf, the U.S. Open, Wyndham Clark is the winner. Details on all of our sports coming up.
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2: Good morning, it's 6:01. I'm Craig Smith with KX 96 News. Mainly cloudy today. There is a good chance of showers. The high 22. It's 15 right now. Checking traffic. Here's Carolyn.
3: Well, on the West 401, looks like we might have an issue just west of Bowmanville Avenue. If you've been by, you can update us. We'd really appreciate it. But it is starting to slow through that stretch. And then delays again on that West 401 as you approach the 412 over towards Salem. And then it's slowing on the East 401 from the 410 to east of Dixie. The KX96 Traffic Patrol continues.
2: Making news this morning, the union for nearly 19,000 Canadian auto workers will be kicking off contract talks today with Ford. It's the first of the Detroit three automakers to sit down and hammer out a new collective agreement. GM and Stellantis will then be next. Now, the current deals are set to expire in September. The latest round of bargaining coming during difficult conditions for the sector, including tariffs. Toronto police are investigating two separate stabbings. One happened at a Scarborough Plaza just after 5 yesterday afternoon, and police found a man with non-life-threatening injuries. A suspect is still on the loose. A teen boy was then stabbed in East York last night. Two suspects there were arrested shortly after. The boy is expected to recover. A drone operator facing charges after Toronto police intercepted yet another one near the FIFA FanFest site at Fort York. The latest incident happened last night. Police are also reminding parents to know the rules around drones and when their child is flying one, because kids can be charged. UK Prime Minister Keir Starmer is resigning, paving the way for Britain to have its 7th Prime Minister in just over a decade. He is stepping down as leader of the Labour Party and will stay on as PM until a new leader is chosen. Starmer won a landslide victory at a general election in 2024, but a series of missteps badly damaged his credibility. Canada will be buying key components for a new Arctic over-the-horizon radar system from Australia. The two countries have now finalized an agreement. Canada plans to spend more than $6 billion on the radar network, which is a major part of Canada's $38.6 billion NORAD modernization plan. It's expected to be fully operational by 2043. Toy Story still has a friend in moviegoers. Studio estimates say Toy Story 5 debuted with $160 million in domestic ticket sales. It's a new franchise record and the biggest opening weekend of the year so far. Steven Spielberg's Disclosure Day slipping to second place with $17 million in its second weekend. A big trade in the NHL has united the Tkachuk brothers as the Senators traded their captain Brady to Florida. In return, Ottawa gets 3 first-round draft picks, including the 9th and 25th in this weekend's draft. Blue Jays, they got some much-needed rest yesterday with series finale in Chicago rained out and postponed until August 6th. Wyndham Clark hung on to win the U.S. Open by a shot after a 6-stroke lead after 3 rounds. It's 6:04. Your 5-day forecast is next.
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2: Here's your 5-day forecast, mainly cloudy today. There is a good chance of showers, the high 22. We also have a very high UV index today, despite the cloudy conditions. A partly cloudy sky this evening, then it clears later on with an overnight low of 11. Tomorrow, a sunny start, then it becomes a mix of sun and cloud late in the morning, a high 25. For Wednesday, increasing cloud, a high of 23. Thursday, mix of sun and cloud. There is a good chance of showers or thunderstorms, 21. And then Friday, cloudy, the high 22. Right now, 16. In Toronto, it's sitting at 15 in Markham, and it's 15 in Oshawa. I'm Craig Smith. 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
6: All right, thank you very much, Craig. I haven't even opened my coffee yet.
3: Oh, you got to get that open.
6: Oh my gosh,
3: it's too
6: cold.
3: What
6: am I doing? I'll heat it up. We'll heat it up
2: 3 or 4 times.
3: Yeah, that's what usually happens.
6: Yeah. When is Canada's next game? Wednesday, right?
2: Wednesday against Switzerland, yep.
3: All right, well, speaking of the World Cup, it has brought out the cleat chasers, and we'll tell you more about that.
6: Yeah, that's minutes away. Here's
3: shocking.
6: James Barkerman. Keep it simple.

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1: Hey, y'all, this is George Burge.
2: And I'm Luke Bryan.
1: And this is our new song.
0: Ride, ride, ride. 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
1: That's George Burge with Luke Bryan and Ride, Ride, Ride.
2: Ride, Ride, Ride on Rice Lake.
1: Yeah, exactly. Just like that.
0: No, Lake Rice is Lake what Rice. He said. That's yeah. right. We had quite a few comments from people saying, oh, it's great fishing. Pickerel, bass, crappie, and...
1: Not crappy fishing, good fishing.
0: Crappy. Crappies.
1: Crappy fish.
0: Crappy the fish.
1: Yeah. Wow. You know, it should just, be like, oh.
0: I just never heard of anybody mentioning it as a fishing destination. Bay of Quinte, I'm from there, and it's great pickerel fishing, or at least it used to be. I don't know what it's like now. I haven't been there in a while, but bass we used to get. And at our cottage, man, there was... I think it was Saturday morning. I went down to the dock, and it looked like the biggest pickerel I've ever seen swam right by the dock. And it was like, he was mocking me because he knew I didn't have a fishing rod. And he was like,
1: or a fishing boat.
0: Yeah, right. Exactly. Yeah.
1: He's like, you don't have time to get your rod, your reel, and your pontoon, or not your pontoon, your paddle boat, excuse me, together.
2: See you later.
1: I'm out. All right. Thank you to the traffic spotters who've been messaging. We do have a collision on the West 401 at Holt. It's actually a vehicle rollover. Right now, the right lane is blocked, and then there's problems on the East 401 east of Dixie and the collectors. The right lane is blocked through there. If you spot traffic trouble, you can call us or text us hands-free at 905-427-9696. I'll have more traffic in less than 10 minutes.
3: 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Here's what's making news this hour. UK Prime Minister Keir Starmer resigning, and Britain will have its seventh prime minister in just over a decade. And in sports, the Tkachuk brothers are reunited as the Sens sent their captain, to Florida. 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
0: Well, from that sport to soccer, the cleat chasers are out. For some women, the World Cup isn't just about soccer. It's global dating.
1: Okay.
0: There are a whole bunch of single women in the U.S. who are spending thousands of dollars on tickets, travel, and dating app upgrades, all hoping to meet international men flooding into the U.S. host city. So not just the players, but the...
1: No, just people in general. Hmm. Yeah.
0: So if you're going to be dating some Scots, make sure you stock up the beer fridge.
1: Oh, yeah. Good luck.
0: You know that I heard a story about the Tartan Army, they call themselves. Mm-hmm. They went and raised, they're just the fans, something like $20,000 for a local hospital in the U.S. Like,
1: yeah, it's pretty amazing, isn't it?
0: They do. I mean, it's all fun and games and they're having a great time.
1: Oh, yeah.
0: But they did some really good things. Mm-hmm. And they're just making news everywhere by partying so much.
1: I told you, the fan base is awesome.
0: Yeah. These women are planning trips around matches, hitting watch parties, reworking their dating app strategies to connect with travelers. Millions of visitors, the majority of them male, and looking to socialize. Well, they're looking for something, all right. The dating pool suddenly feels bigger, one woman said. More exciting and, frankly, more interesting.
1: Yeah, well... Yes.
0: Well, yeah, maybe you're upgrading. I don't know, but good luck if that's what you're into, traveling around for that, meeting some fans, and they are everywhere. Did you see the German fans in Toronto?
3: I didn't watch that match.
1: No,
0: I think they won.
3: Yeah.
1: Oh, yeah.
0: Like it was exciting, like last minute or something. And then they just flooded the streets. It was crazy. Mm-hmm. You know, as much as I'm glad I moved out of there, it kind of would have been fun to be around all that.
1: Remember how you were wondering why they closed the streets down in that area and stuff like that? Remember?
0: Yeah, I know.
1: Now you know.
0: Now
1: yeah,
0: I know.
1: Yeah. They love to march and do their thing.
0: Oh, yeah.
1: Yeah.
0: Yeah. Yeah.
1: They're just here to have a good time.
0: Fun time. Jays are back at home, right?
3: That's right. They have a 10-game homestand now. Houston, I believe, is tonight.
0: Are they good?
3: Houston? They're so-so.
0: Okay.
3: So, same as the Jays.
0: Yeah. Yeah, I know.
3: Currently, right?
0: Well, that game Saturday gave me hope again. I was like,
1: That
3: Friday took it away again, and then Saturday.
0: Yeah,
3: back,
0: no, exactly. Yeah. It's jerking me around
1: Friday
0: here.
1: Friday was bad.
0: What? Friday? Oh, my God.
3: Yeah, have stinkers like that every so often.
0: Yeah, well, they've had their share. Now,
1: yes.
0: Now Miles Straw is the new playing
3: Tyler
0: pitcher.
3: Heinemann? Yeah.
0: Yeah. He came in and pitched.
3: Yeah.
1: Oh, boy.
0: That seems to happen to them more than the average, though. I don't know.
1: Beaver's back too this week, isn't he?
3: Beaver is back this week.
1: Yeah.
3: Tomorrow.
1: Yeah. And I'm going to the game. We're going to the game on Friday.
0: Oh.
3: Oh, there you go.
0: Nice.
1: Yep.
0: Well, who's pitching tonight? Do we know?
3: I'll get it.
0: Okay, sorry.
1: Do we know who's pitching Friday yet? Come on, Craig. Find
0: out.
1: Is it
0: going to rain? Is the roof going to be open? What time?
1: I'm just asking about pitchers. The weather's not a problem.
3: Somebody will probably be hurt by Friday. And
0: Scherzer's back on the IR.
1: He didn't even make it to pitch. Yeah.
0: Nope.
1: Yeah. Mm-hmm. Yikes.
3: So. Yes, tonight is Bieber, actually. Tonight is Bieber.
1: There you go.
0: Oh, all right. Well, good luck to Shane Bieber.
3: Friday is not announced.
0: Yeah. Okay.
1: All
0: right. Let's go, Jays.
1: Let me know when it is, though, okay? Let's thanks, Craig.
3: You'll get your personal report.
1: Thanks, Craig.
0: Let's go 10-0. Wouldn't that be nice? String that together. Yeah. They're only one game out of 500, under 500.
1: Gus says Hoffman available on Friday. Oh, I hope not.
3: Hey, go look at who got the win on the record on Saturday.
0: Yeah, well.
1: Okay, so that's that's one
0: thanks
1: in the
0: to
1: win.
0: Okumoto.
1: Okay, so one, way. Yeah. Oh, man, that guy is
0: he's
1: unbelievable.
0: Starting to really...
1: So that's one in the win column for Hoffman. All right.
0: Yep. There you go. We're going to
3: five,
0: we're
3: actually.
0: Keeping track.
1: Five.
3: It is. He has five wins.
1: All right. Whoop.
0: But not the big save when we needed
3: losses,
0: it at the World Series. But okay.
1: It's
0: 6:19.
1: It.
0: I'm moving on our note.
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0: Jersey's number one country, KX96. That's Dan and Jay and Tequila. I was thinking of that song.
1: Yeah. We just got a text. Just when you think you can't hate the Florida Panthers anymore. Oh. I know. That's how I feel.
0: Double knucklehead.
1: Yeah.
0: Chucks.
1: Yeah.
0: Chuckleheads.
1: Yeah. Knuckleheads. I like that, actually. Yeah. They are knuckleheads. That is perfect.
0: Hey, Matthew, you want to go out? Yeah, okay, Brady.
1: Oh, yeah. Sorry, I've been watching Ted Lasso lately. I'm channeling my inner Roy Kent. Oi!
0: He's here. He's there.
1: Hey, I can't. Can't channel that part. He's everywhere.
0: Yes,
1: all right. Is. On the West 401, it is jammed. As you approach Bowmanville Avenue over to Holt Road, that's where we have a vehicle rollover in the ditch. The right lane is blocked. Emergency crews, they are on scene. And then on the East 401, it's backed up onto the 410, actually, because of problems east of Dixie in the collectors where the right lane is closed off. If you spot traffic trouble, you can call us or text us hands-free at 905-427-9696. I'll have more traffic in less than 10 minutes.
0: All right, Craig is coming up. He's here. He's there. He is everywhere. And he's in the Durham Radio Newsroom. News and sports on the way.
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0: Here's Tyler Jo Miller. Do what she does. It's what we do. Craig Smith bringing us up to date. News and sports on the way next. 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

0: Good morning. It's 6:30. I'm Craig Smith with KX 96 News. A mainly cloudy sky today. A good chance of showers. The high 22. It is 15 right now. Checking traffic. Here's Carolyn.
1: All right. Well, it is a slow drive on that West 401 approaching Bowmanville Avenue over towards Holt Road. We had a vehicle rollover in the ditch. The right lane is blocked. Emergency crews are on scene. Traffic spotter just went past, though, and said the tow truck is there. They're actually pulling the vehicle out of the ditch. So hopefully that'll be cleared soon. We still have problems east on the 401 east of Dixie and the collectors where the right lane is closed off. The KX 96 traffic patrol continues.
0: Making news this morning, Unifor will be at the bargaining table today with Ford to kick off contract talks with the first of the three Detroit automakers. The union representing 19,000 Canadian auto workers is continuing its pattern of bargaining agreements, which means whatever deal they strike with Ford will be the standard when they sit down with GM and Stellantis next. Now, the current deals expire in September. Investigators are announcing second-degree murder charges against a man after a woman was shot downtown Toronto in an apartment building. Officers found her in a unit near Jarvis and Dundas Saturday morning, and although she was rushed to hospital, she died. A man was arrested, and police say the pair knew each other. Toronto police are reporting another unauthorized drone near the FIFA Fan Fest site in Fort York. They intercepted it last night. Officers now reminding parents that children can be charged for flying drones in places that they're not allowed to. So if your child has one, make sure you know the rules and when and where they're flying it. The UK will soon have their seventh prime minister in just over a decade. Prime Minister Keir Starmer announcing this morning that he's stepping down as leader of Britain's Labour Party, and when they choose a new leader, he'll leave the PM's office. Starmer lost credibility since winning the 2024 general election in a landslide. Senior negotiators from the U.S. and Iran are agreeing on some things after wrapping up their lengthy round of initial talks aimed at ending the war officially. Now, the current interim agreement gives both sides 60 days to negotiate a broader settlement. A ceasefire in Lebanon between Israel and Hezbollah has also appeared to be holding so far. Canada is signing a deal with Australia to buy key components for a new Arctic radar system aimed at improving surveillance in the north. The feds will spend more than $6 billion on the project, with initial operations expected to begin in 2029. The radar fully operational by 2043 as part of Canada's $38.6 billion NORAD modernization plan. The latest inflation numbers are coming out this morning. High oil and gas prices, though, expected to push that rate up. Economists are predicting inflation crept to around 3% in May. Blockbuster trade in the NHL. Ottawa Senators captain Brady Tkachuk has been moved to Florida to join his brother Matthew on the Panthers. Sens did get four draft picks, including Florida's first round ninth pick overall this year. Blue Jays were rained out in the Windy City yesterday. They'll be back in Chicago August 6th to meet the Cubs. Wyndham Clark led the U.S. Open by six shots after three rounds and held on for a one-stroke win yesterday. It's 6:34. Your five-day forecast is next.
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0: Here's your 5-day forecast. Mainly cloudy today. There's a good chance of showers. The high 22. There's also a very high UV index despite the cloudy conditions. A partly cloudy sky this evening as well, and then it clears later on. An overnight low 11. A sunny start tomorrow, then it becomes a mix of sun and cloud later in the morning. A high of 25. Wednesday, increasing cloud, 23 degrees. Thursday, mix of sun and cloud. Good chance of showers or thunderstorms. A high of 21. And then Friday, cloudy. The high 22. Right now, it is 16 in Mississauga. It's sitting

0: at 13 in Port Perry, and it's 15 in Whitby. I'm Craig Smith. 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
1: All right, thank you very much, Craig. Somebody unplug the weather and plug it back in. Maybe that's what's wrong.
2: It's summer now, step up the game.
1: Can't we just have a nice full sunrise to sunset sunny day? It appears we can't.
0: What was wrong with yesterday?
1: Not where I was. Yeah. Rain.
2: Oh, okay. Yeah. All right. So we just need a little thing of sunshine to follow you around everywhere.
0: Right. Well, that might be the issue. Yes.
2: He's under the thundercloud.
1: It was raining in a lot of places.
2: No, it was.

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1: Hey y'all, it's Luke Combs. Here's my new song.
2: I just wanna be by you.
1: I'm ready to kind of step into this next chapter and see what it looks like, man. This record is my way of doing that.
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1: That's Luke Combs and Be By You.
0: Did you know that Luke donated a record player for a class, like a grade school or whatever? They listen to his music when they're doing work.
1: Oh, yes. I saw that story.
0: And so he said, okay, and showed up and gave them a record player.
1: Oh, that's awesome.
0: Right?
1: Yeah. That's Luke Combs for you, though.
0: I love Luke. Mm-hmm. And the thing I like about him the most is when it comes to social media and he posts about his kids, he just shows like the back of them. You don't see their faces.
1: Yeah.
0: He's keeping them offline.
1: Yeah, a lot of them do that now too. The same, I was thinking about Justin Bieber and his wife Haley. They don't show their son either.
0: I don't think they should, man.
1: No,
0: people
1: no.
0: Track them down, chase them.
1: They're idiots. Well, there's all kinds of, there's dangerous people in this world. Yeah, you got to be, when you're high profile like that, you do absolutely have to be careful, for sure.
0: Yep.
1: All right, on the West 401, it looks like the problems we had at Holt Road have cleared away. It's still a bit slow over towards Bowmanville Avenue, but that big backup, it looks like that is gone now. Delays, though, from the 412 over to approaching Salem, and then it starts to slow around White's over towards Port Union, which is where those lane restrictions are in place because of long-term construction. On the East 401, we had problems east of Dixie in the collectors in the right lane, so it was backed up to the 410. It does continue busy across to Keele, and now delays on the South 404 Parkway from approaching Shepherd down to south of Lawrence. 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If you spot traffic trouble, you can call us or text us hands-free at 905-427-9696. I'll have more traffic in less than 10 minutes.
2: 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UK Prime Minister Keir Starmer is resigning. It means Britain will have their 7th PM in 11 years. And in sports, the Sens traded captain Brady Tkachuk to the Florida Panthers to be with his big brother, Matthew. These stories and more coming up at 7. 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
0: All right, thank you, Craig.
1: Before we move on, I have to say, we have to say good morning to Lisa and wish her the best today.
0: Oh, my gosh.
1: Because she sent us a picture just of this cream for your hair. It's called,
0: wasn't it body cream?
1: It's a body cream, actually. Yeah. Yes, yeah. I'm sorry. I didn't read the small print. And I said, was that meant for us? And she's like, I just put it on my toothbrush and started brushing. So, yeah, it's going to be that kind of Monday. Oh, no, Lisa.
0: Well, you'll have soft teeth.
1: Yeah.
0: Moisturize those teeth.
1: Yeah, exactly. Oh, that's a Monday start.
0: It is Monday.
1: It is. It's also National Onion Ring Day.
0: National Onion Ring Day. Craig, do you like onion rings?
2: I do.
0: Okay. I'm not a fan.
1: I thought you didn't like them, Craig.
2: I do.
1: Okay.
0: I thought he didn't either.
2: I can confirm.
1: Okay.
0: Can confirm.
1: All right. I like onion rings too. And funny enough, because I don't put ketchup on a lot of stuff, I do like dipping my onion rings in ketchup.
0: Yeah, that makes sense.
1: Mm-hmm.
0: I don't like them. I don't know why. It's a weird thing. I just don't like them, but...
1: You're weird.
0: Yeah, I'm weird.
2: Yeah, what's wrong with you?
0: Stop being so weird.
1: I know.
0: But...
1: Who knew, Craig, you and I could, like...
2: Well, we do have Hawaiian pizza, too.
1: So. We'll always have onion rings and Hawaiian pizza.
0: So sad. what's the one food item, when you go to a restaurant, if it's on the menu...
1: Quesadillas.
0: You're getting it. I didn't even finish. Okay. Very good.
1: I love quesadillas.
0: Quesadillas, yeah. Okay.
1: All right. What about you, Craig?
0: Cadillas.
1: Cadillas, yeah.
2: I don't know.
0: Onion rings.
2: Yeah.
0: French
2: onion
0: fries.
2: Onion rings are good. Garlic bread with cheese.
0: Garlic bread. I don't like the cheese, though. We get it with sans cheese.
1: Sans cheese.
0: No cheese.
1: Yeah, that's just fine. That's
2: crusty,
1: like,
2: hard bread.
1: That's like my son, too. He likes garlic bread, but no cheese.
0: Yeah, I like it just natural.
2: Add bacon, too, if they have that option.
1: Oh.
0: I'll tell you what I like. Creme brulee.
1: Oh.
0: I'm not a big dessert guy, but if it's on the menu, I'm having it.
1: Well, that's because it's not exactly something that you can...
0: You can't just whip that up.
1: Up at home, yeah.
0: A little...
1: Oh, creme brulee, yeah. You can buy those things, though, I'd burn it.
0: Oh, my God, it's so good.
2: Aren't you supposed to at the end?
1: Yeah, I would... Yeah, you're supposed to caramelize it, but I would
0: Just when you poke through that caramelized...
1: That crunch? Oh,
0: it's so tasty.
1: Delicious. delicious.
0: Veal shank, lamb shank. Mm. I like lamb shank.
3: Mm-mm.
0: If it's done right, if it's on a restaurant's menu, it's been there for a while, they do it right. Mm. If you don't do it right, it can kind of be not good tasting at all.
1: Okay. I don't know. I don't eat lamb.
0: No?
2: I don't know that I've been to a restaurant with lamb shank, so.
0: Yeah. Really? Oh, that's kind of common.
1: I don't think they let us in places like that. We go to no shoes, no shirt.
0: What size are you, sir? We have a jacket if you'd like to wear it.
1: Yeah. Yeah. It's so funny because
0: nobody dresses up to go out anymore, by the way.
1: My son and his girlfriend, they went to Montreal for his birthday or whatnot, and they just booked a restaurant. Had no idea where they were going. And they said they walked in there and they were like, oh, we are in over our heads here. Yeah. So they're like, how do we get out of this? Because I said, did they tell you? Because he's like, I was wearing like a hoodie type thing. Mm. I go, they didn't even tell you needed a jacket. He said, no, they didn't say anything. And I go, so what did you do? He goes, I texted my buddy, told him to call me and pretended we had an emergency. I'm like, and they had to leave the restaurant.
0: Yeah. Have you ever gone to a restaurant and you sit down, you look at the prices and go, nope.
1: No.
0: We did that.
1: No.
0: In Mexico, it was this really... We didn't know it was high end. It's right on the strip and everything. Uh-huh. We go in, oh, come in, yes, see, senor, sit down. We start looking, nope, there were four of us, let's go. This is way too expensive. So then what is your food item then that you would have to have?
1: Me?
0: You said, yes.
1: Quesadillas. Yes. Okay. Oh, somebody said deep fried pickles. By the way, I had the best deep fried pickles on Thursday night. Uh-huh. They were done, you know, like a light fish batter, like when you get the fish and chips, but that really light batter. They were done in that instead of a breading, and they were massive, and they were so good. They were delicious.
0: Here's another one, calamari.
1: Yeah.
0: That's an acquired taste. Craig would not like calamari.
2: I do not.
0: No.
1: I had somebody try to fool me with calamari one time and tell me, because I don't eat fish, right, or seafood, and they told me it was onion rings.
0: Isn't it octopus, calamari?
1: Yeah. And they told me it was onion rings, and I bit into it, and I'm like, well, this is a very rubbery onion.
0: No thanks. Good on you.
2: Are you still friends with that person?
1: No, it was an ex-boyfriend.
2: First red flag.
0: His actual name was Cal Amari.
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0: Here's Eric Church. I almost said Bruce Springsteen. Springsteen. Eric Church, KX96. Can you tell us...

0: GTA's number one country. Whoa, whoa,
1: whoa, whoa. All right, Joey.
0: KX96, yes. Eric Church, Springsteen. Good morning. Well, we're going to have some shower activity. There's about a 60% chance. So, again, not everyone's going to get it, but it could happen. High of 22 degrees today. Right now, I'm just going to refresh, 15 degrees.
1: All right, on the East 401, it's slowing from the 410 over to east of Dixie in the collectors. That's where we still have some police activity there. The right lane is blocked. And then it starts to bunch up again a bit east of the 427 through to about Keel. On the South 404, delays approaching Shepherd, onto the Parkway down to south of Lawrence. West 401, that's busy approaching the 412 over towards Salem, and then from Whites across to Port Union, where that long-term construction is set up. KX 96 traffic is brought to you by the Capitol Theater in Port Hope. Don't miss Liars at a Funeral, June 12th to 28th. 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
13: Good morning. It's 7 o'clock. I'm Craig Smith with KX96 News. Mainly cloudy with a good chance of showers today. The high 22. It's 15 right now. Checking traffic. Here's Carolyn.
1: All right. Well, on the West 401, a bit of volume from the 412 over to west of Lake Ridge. And then it starts to bunch up around Whites over towards Port Union. That's where that long-term construction is set up. So there's lane restrictions. On the East 401, slowdowns from the 410 over to east of Dixie and the collectors. Still some police activity blocking the right lane. And then delays east of the 427. Through to Keel. The KX96 traffic patrol continues.
13: Making news this morning, the union for nearly 19,000 Canadian auto workers will be kicking off contract talks today with Ford. It's the first of the three Detroit automakers to sit down to hammer out new collective agreements. GM and Stellantis will follow. The current deals are set to expire in September. The latest round of bargaining talks comes during difficult conditions for the sector, including auto tariffs. Toronto police are investigating two separate stabbings. One happened at the Scarborough Plaza just after 5 yesterday afternoon, and police found a man with non-life-threatening injuries. A suspect is still on the loose. Then a teen boy was stabbed in East York last night. Two suspects were arrested shortly after. The boy is expected to recover. A drone operator is facing charges after Toronto police intercepted another drone near the FIFA Fan Fest site at Fort York. The latest incident happened last night. Police are also reminding parents to know the rules around drones and when their child is flying one, because kids can be charged. UK Prime Minister Keir Starmer is resigning, paving the way for Britain to have its seventh Prime Minister in just over a decade. He is stepping down as leader of the Labour Party and will stay on as PM until a new leader is chosen. Starmer won by a landslide victory at a general election in 2024, but a series of missteps badly damaged his credibility. Canada will be buying key components for a new Arctic over-the-horizon radar system from Australia. The two countries have now finalized an agreement. Canada planning to spend more than $6 billion on the radar network, which is a major part of the government's $38.6 billion NORAD modernization plan. Toy Story still has a friend in moviegoers. Studio estimates say Toy Story 5 debuted with $160 million in domestic ticket sales, a new franchise record, and the biggest opening weekend of the year so far. A big trade in the NHL has united the Tkachuk brothers as the Senators traded their captain Brady to Florida to be with Matthew. In return, Ottawa gets three first-round picks, including the 9th and 25th in this weekend's draft. Blue Jays got some rest yesterday when their series finale in Chicago against the Cubs was postponed due to bad weather. The game has been rescheduled for August 6th. And Wyndham Clark hung on to win the U.S. Open by one shot. It's 7:03. Your five-day forecast is next.
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13: Here's your five-day forecast today. A mainly cloudy sky with a good chance of showers and a high of 22. Partly cloudy this evening, then it clears up later on, an overnight low 11. Sunny start tomorrow, mix of sun and cloud to follow and a high of 25. For Wednesday, increasing cloud, the high 23. Thursday, mix of sun and cloud, good chance of showers or thunderstorms and a high 21. And Friday, cloudy and a high of 22. Right now, it is 16 in Brampton. It's 14 in Port Perry and it's 15 in Bowmanville. I'm Craig Smith. 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
0: Thank you so much, Craig. And good morning, everybody. Beat the Toaster is coming up, and we have passes to Maple Grove Orchards. Each person receives a quart of pick your own strawberries. I love strawberries.
14: I know, me too. My favorite time of the year.
0: Yep.
14: All right, and coming up, it's Bye Bye Bowling and Hello Bird Watching. We'll tell you what the new trend is with Gen Z.
0: Yeah, I like this trend. Well, you saw the Oriole on the weekend. Came back to your...
14: Yes. Well, we have a lot of Orioles where we are, and it kind of landed there looking for the water fountain that wasn't there.
0: Beautiful birds, I'll tell you.
14: Oh, yeah.

0: GTA's number one country, KX96. That's Nate Holler. And Thought About You. And before that, Thinking About You. It's all about you this morning. Dustin Lynch and Mackenzie Porter. Good morning. We've got mix of sun and cloud right now, but mostly cloudy with showers later on. 22 degrees will be the high. It's 15 degrees. And you good there, Carolyn?
1: I'm good.
0: Did you catch your breath?
1: Yeah, no, I'm good. I was talking about my outfit.
0: You were talking about a lot of things.
1: I was, yeah. Do you want to talk about why am I the one bleeding when you're the one with a hole in your finger?
0: That's nothing.
1: Oh, it'll
0: grow back.
1: Have you had your tetanus shot lately? You should probably maybe, if you haven't, you probably
0: I have not.
1: Should.
0: No.
1: I probably should get that done. I don't know.
0: Probably right. Yep, you are right.
1: All right. Well, on the West 401, we are seeing delays from the 412 over to west of Lake Ridge and then approaching Whites over towards Port Union where that construction is set up. And then on the East 401, it's still slow from the 410 over to east of Dixie and the collectors. The right lane is still blocked there. Some police activity going on. And then delays on the East 401 again, east of the 427 through to Keele. South 404 is getting busy approaching Shepherd onto the South Parkway down to south of Lawrence. If you spot traffic trouble, you can call us or text us hands-free at 905-427-9696. I'll have more traffic in less than 10 minutes.
2: 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Here's what's making news this hour. British Prime Minister Keir Starmer announcing his resignation, forced out by his party after losing voters' support. The UK will now have its seventh prime minister in just over a decade. And in sports, the Sens lost their captain and face of the franchise. Brady Tkachuk betrayed to the Florida Panthers to join his brother, Matthew. These stories and more coming up at 7:30. Check news, weather, and more online anytime. 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
0: Turn the mic on. That works. Good morning. Yeah.
1: It's
0: Boy,
1: Monday
0: can you tell
1: here.
0: It is Monday?
1: Yeah. Yes. Yeah.
0: Unbelievable. So, Gen Z, they're dumping the traditional sports like I'm talking sports you would partake in, not just watch. Bowling.
1: Mm-hmm.
0: You know, if you haven't bowled or haven't been recently, go again. It's so much fun.
1: Bowling is fun. Isn't it? Yeah, it really is.
0: Yeah. Tennis, again, love it. But a lot of people don't want to, you know, chase a ball around. And it takes a certain amount of coordination to play tennis. It really
2: does.
0: It's not easy.
2: No.
1: Yeah. Feet, hands, eyes, none of it works together on me.
0: And you got to throw temper tantrums. Oh, wait, you're perfect for that.
1: That I mastered, yes.
2: And scream every time.
1: Yeah.
0: That ball was in.
1: Yeah.
2: No, I mean when she serves.
1: Yes.
0: Oh, yeah.
1: Yeah.
0: Right.
2: A little bit louder.
1: Yeah.
0: I think they should outlaw that, by the way, for athletes. When you're watching the tennis players and then when he hits it. Kinda,
1: why?
0: I don't
1: know. It's his thing. It's their thing. Like, yeah. It's how they, you know,
0: it's
1: how
0: a
1: they.
0: Distracting, I think.
1: I want to say exert themselves. You know what I mean? Like, yeah, their energy.
0: The other thing that Gen Z isn't playing is softball. Remember softball teams? We used to have one here at the radio station.
1: Mm-hmm.
0: Did you ever play in that?
1: I think
0: you may have.
1: Went out. Well, I was supposed to. Yeah, Craig did.
0: Craig did, okay.
1: I was supposed to.
0: Yeah.
1: But, you know, I just kind of.
0: I loved it.
1: I would call in sick all the time.
2: Classic.
1: Right. I know, right?
2: I think you played on the last year it was around.
1: Yeah.
0: Did you? Yeah. I'd quit by then, but I had so much fun. Then we would go out afterwards and socialize, and nobody does that anymore.
1: Mm.
0: Now, well, I know there are still softball leagues. Yeah, I get that.
1: Oh, yeah, there is.
0: You know, but it's not as much as it was. So now what are Gen Z into?
1: What are they into?
0: Bird watching.
1: What?
0: Yeah.
1: Okay.
0: Young people are wanting to slow down, enjoy life, reconnecting. All right. This all had to do with COVID when people were at home.
1: Yeah.
0: And they felt, a lot of people are feeling stressed out with life in general.
1: Mm-hmm.
0: And so they want to reconnect with nature. There's nothing like walking through the woods and seeing birds, hearing birds, animals rustling in the bushes.
1: It's true.
0: It really is fantastic. Water running is like one of the best sounds ever, isn't it?
1: Unless you have to pee. Mm-hmm. It's the best sound ever.
0: Well, you're in the woods.
1: No,
0: it is a bathroom.
1: Yeah. Oh, yeah. Well, you know, it's like the other night we were sitting out. We had, I can't even remember what night it was. This weekend is a blur, but we had the TV set up outside and it was dusk.
0: Right.
1: And we have like a little bit, like there's a ditch that collects water. We've got bulrushes that come up through there. So we get frogs, right?
0: Uh-oh.
1: Sorry, Craig. Earmuffs, Craig. Mm-hmm. And the frogs were like croaking and I'm like, oh my goodness.
0: That's a great sound.
1: The birds
2: no,
1: get...
2: It's not.
1: The birds get really, really loud, like around 9 o'clock. It's almost like they're all calling for their children. You know, it's time to come home, go to bed.
0: I wish I'd recorded this, guys. You should have heard this. It was so everyone knows what a loon sounds like.
1: Mm-hmm.
0: This was some kind of, is there like a king of the lake kind of loon sound? It was haunting and terrifying and incredible at the same time.
1: I don't know.
0: I'm going to have to find it.
1: That's a good question.
0: I'll do some research on that. But we both, honestly, my wife and I stopped and go, what the hell was that? She goes, I don't know. She says she thinks it's like the king of the lake call, like calling all the other birds.
1: Interesting.
0: Yeah, I've never heard one like it. It sounded like a train whistle. It was really weird.
1: Oh, okay.
0: I'll look into that. But that's one of my favorite sounds.
1: Well, honestly, you should get that app that I have, and actually somebody, Gary here has it as well. He's the one that put me onto it.
0: The bird watching?
1: The bird one, and you can record the birds, and then it'll tell you what it is.
0: Yeah, some of them are obvious, like the cardinals, whatever.
1: Yeah, anyway. That Merlin app, that's it.
2: Or
1: thank you,
2: chickadee.
1: Deb.
0: Chickadee-dee-dee-dee-dee.
1: Yeah.
0: All right, enough bird talk.
1: Yeah.
2: Well, apparently it's all the rage.
0: We're appealing to our younger demographic here, Gen Z, okay? Let's play Beat the Toaster.
1: Caller number 3-905-427-9696.
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0: Good morning. It is time to play Beat the Toaster.
1: It is. Craig, are you there?
2: I am. Good morning.
1: Terrific. And we have Haley on the phone with us. Good morning, Haley.
11: Hi. Good morning, guys. How are you all doing today?
1: Wonderful. How are you doing?
11: Good. Fabulous. Thank you for asking.
1: Yes, excellent.
0: It's been a while since we heard from Haley.
1: Yeah, it has been
11: really
1: a bit.
11: A long time.
0: Yeah. What have you been up to? Everything good?
11: Oh, everything's fine. Just the same.
0: Good.
11: Same old.
0: No, that's fine.
1: Same old is good sometimes,
0: yes,
1: right?
0: Yes, it is.
11: Yeah, for sure it is.
0: All right.
1: All right. Well, we have a great prize here for you. We have four passes for Maple Grove Orchards, where each person receives a quart of pick your own strawberries, plus an ice cream and a Maple Grove Orchards t-shirt.
11: That's a very yummy
0: prize.
1: It is. Yeah.
0: Yes, it is.
1: Yeah.
0: All right, here we go. The category. Once we push down the toaster, give us five foods that are deep fried. Five foods that you can put in the deep fryer and cook up. Get ready, get set, and go.
11: Okay, french fries, chicken, shrimp, corn, and Brussels sprouts.
1: Pretty much.
0: Yeah, you can.
2: Butter.
1: Yeah. Butter. Yes. Oh, my arteries are clogging.
0: Haley, have you tried deep fried ice cream?
11: No, but I'm hoping to do so this time. I heard about it for the
0: Yes.
11: But I've not tried it.
0: Yeah. Mm-hmm. I'm not sure about it. I'm out on that one still.
1: You haven't tried it?
0: I did try it. I didn't like it. Maybe it was just the place, but it could have been. It could be good. Yeah. All right. Well, thanks for playing. We'll get this out to you and have a great day.
11: Thank you so much, and you as well.
0: Thanks, Haley.
1: Take care.
0: Bye-bye.
1: Bye-bye.
0: There you go. I don't know. Deep fried ice cream it just didn't taste good.
1: I haven't tried it. Deep fried Mars bar, though.
0: That I want to try.
1: Oh, yummy, yummy.
0: Bailey Zimmerman, KX96.

0: Timmerman. GTA's number one country, KX96 Chevy Silverado, just wrapped up his Canadian tour.
1: Mm-hmm. That's right.
0: And they had a good time, according to everyone. They all had a good time. We've got some showers possible today. Not a washout, but just a little bit of wetness. Just annoying, really. And the high today is going to get up to 22. It's 15 right now.
1: All right. Well, west on the Gardner, just west of Jarvis, we do have a collision right now. The right lane is blocked. And then there's still this problem on the East 401 east of Dixie in the collectors where the right lane is closed. There was also a stalled vehicle, again, in the collectors on the East 401, just past the 400 in the right lane, but that has cleared away. Delays on that East 401 from the 410 over to Keel. On the West 401, it's busy as you approach the 412 over to Ward Salem. Starts to slow as you approach Whites over to the construction around Port Union. Delays again approaching the Don Valley Parkway over to about Young, and then from just west of the Allen through to Islington. South 404 Don Valley Parkway approaching Shepherd down to south of Lawrence. If you spot traffic trouble, you can call us or text us hands-free at 905-427-9696. I'll have more traffic in less than 10 minutes.
0: Craig is coming up from the Durham Radio Newsroom. The Jays are back in action after getting rained out yesterday. Details coming up.
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0: Good morning. It's 7:32. I'm Craig Smith with KX96 News for Sunspace Sunrooms in Newcastle. Today, a cloudy sky with a good chance of showers. The high 22. It's 15 right now. Checking traffic. Here's Caroline.
1: Well, still this issue on the East 401 east of Dixie in the collectors. The right lane is still blocked. There's also a crash west on the Gardner just west of Jarvis. That is affecting the right lane. On the West 401, that is slowing approaching the 412 over to west of Lake Ridge and then approaching Whites over towards the construction at Port Union. And delays, they start again around Kennedy and it looks pretty busy right across to Islington. The KX96 Traffic Patrol continues.
0: Making news this morning, Unifor will be at the bargaining table today with Ford to kick off contract talks with the first of the Detroit three automakers. Now, the union, representing 19,000 Canadian autoworkers, is continuing its pattern of bargaining agreements, which means whatever deal they strike with Ford will be the standard when they sit down with GM and Stellantis following. Investigators are announcing secondary murder charges against a man after a woman was shot in a downtown Toronto apartment building. Officers found her in the units on Saturday near Jarvis and Dundas. And although she was rushed to hospital, she later died. The man was arrested and police say the pair knew each other. Toronto police also reporting another unauthorized drone near the FIFA fan site in Fort York. They intercepted it last night. Officers now reminding parents that children can also be charged for flying drones in places they're not allowed to. So if your child has a drone, make sure they know those rules when and where they are flying it. The UK will soon have their seventh prime minister in just over a decade. Prime Minister Keir Starmer announcing this morning he is stepping down as leader of Britain's Labour Party. And when they choose a new leader, he'll leave the PM's office. Starmer lost credibility since winning the 2024 general election in a landslide. Senior negotiators from the U.S. and Iran are agreeing on some things after wrapping up lengthy discussions aimed at ending the war. The current interim agreement does give both sides 60 days to negotiate a broader settlement. A ceasefire between in Lebanon, between Israel and Hezbollah, also appears to be holding so far. The latest inflation numbers coming out this morning. High oil and gas prices are expected to push that rate up. Economists predicting inflation crept up as well to around 3% in May. Blockbuster trade, the NHL. Ottawa Senators captain Brady Tkachuk has been moved to Florida to join his brother Matthew on the Panthers. The Sens getting four draft picks, including Florida's first rounder, a ninth pick overall on Friday. Jays rained out in the Windy City yesterday. They'll go back to Chicago, August 6th to meet the Cubs. They're home tonight to start a 10-game homestand. Wyndham Clark led the U.S. Open by six shots after three rounds and held on for a one-stroke win. It's 7:35. Your five-day forecast is next.
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0: Here's your five-day forecast. Mainly cloudy today with a good chance of showers, the high 22. Partly cloudy this evening, then it clears up later on to an overnight low 11. Sunny start tomorrow, then it becomes a mix of sun and cloud, a high of 25. Increasing cloud through the day Wednesday, 23. For Thursday, a mix of sun and cloud, good chance of showers or thunderstorms, the high 21. And for

0: Friday, a cloudy sky and 22 degrees. Right now, it is 17 in Toronto, it's 13 in Markham, and it's 15 in Ajax. I'm Craig Smith. 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
1: We're back to work. Here we go. Some shout-outs are coming up in just a few minutes, too.
2: All right. And looking for a good husband? Well, AI has you covered.
1: All right. That story is on the way. Here's Lainey Wilson, just got married, and she's all over social media posting. She looks different. There's something about her. I don't know.
2: I don't know what it is. Yeah, but she does. She looks very different. I don't know.
1: Still sounds great.
2: Oh, yeah.
1: Things a man ought to know.

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1: Please welcome Payne Brown.
2: What it do, what it do. I got a new song out called Woman.
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0: Hawaii's number one country, KX96.
1: That's Kane Brown and Woman.
0: And kind of day. Cloudy. Looks like there is a chance of showers. I'm just looking at the radar, though, and they keep kind of pushing down further to the south.
1: Mm-hmm.
0: Over Lake Ontario.
1: Now, fingers crossed. You got a golf date today, so.
0: Yeah. My daughter actually is taking me out for Father's Day, I guess. And, you know, rather than go on the actual Father's Day, it's kind of, you know, how busy it would get, right?
1: Oh, yeah. It can be quite busy, yeah.
0: Quite busy. And so I think today's the perfect day, actually. She's getting into golf. She joined a women's golf league.
1: Okay.
0: They go out. It's just friends and family kind of thing, but they're not serious about it.
1: No, that's good. Good for her. I that's like awesome.
0: That. Yeah.
1: Excellent.
0: Well, maybe let me give her a few tips. Keep your head down, don't you? And then, okay, I'll shut up.
1: Oh, so ruin her game is what you're... Yeah, I gotcha.
0: Yes, thank you.
1: All right. On the West 401, it's slowing from the 412 over to west of Lake Ridge, and then it starts to slow around Liverpool over towards Port Union, where we have long-term construction set up, and then delays. They start again all around Kennedy, basically on and off to Islington. On the East 401, east of Dixie in the Collectors, we still have the right lane blocked through there. So it's slow from the 410 over to east of Dixie, and then from the 427 through to Keele. On the South 404, slowdowns south of Finch onto the South Parkway down to just past Lawrence. We also have a collision west on the Gardner, just west of Jarvis, and it's now the two right lanes that are blocked off because of that crash. 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I'll have more traffic in less than 10 minutes.
2: 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This is our UK Prime Minister Keir Starmer resigning, and Britain will have its seventh prime minister in just over a decade. And in sports, the Tkachuk brothers are reunited as the Sens sent their captain to Florida. 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
0: Okay, thanks, Craig. Well, there's a new app. It's called Good Husband.
1: Okay.
0: But it's not for women. It's for guys. They're helping guys who struggle to find the right words when talking to their partners. The AI tool acts like a private coach for tough relationship chats. Users can paste tricky text messages into the system that they get, I guess they get from their partner, and then choose different ways to reply. Warm, direct, or in your own voice.
1: Yeah. Wow. Or for my safety. That should also be a category.
0: Yeah. The goal is not to just text back fast, but to help men better understand what their partner is feeling in the moment.
2: Wow.
1: Well, it's not a bad thing, really. It's almost like having a therapist right there, you know, help you navigate certain situations.
0: I'd rather have a real therapist.
1: Yeah, well, sometimes the situation calls for it.
0: I know. Guys who need extra help upgrade to Better Husband, which features more personalized advice and reminders for special dates like anniversaries to further protect guys from, those avoidable relationship missteps.
1: Yeah.
0: There you go. Yeah. Just had my anniversary. Oh, you weren't here for it.
1: No, that's right. Yeah. That's right. Yeah.
0: Yeah. So we exchanged gifts. That was fun. You know, all that stuff.
1: How many years now?
0: 22.
1: Wow.
0: Together, 24.
1: Yeah. That's amazing.
0: Yeah. It's been a lot of fun, and hopefully another 40 would be nice.
1: So there was no boat?
0: Awesome. There's no boat.
1: I was just checking. You never know.
2: I don't think boat's the traditional 22nd anniversary gift.
0: I think it should be. No, it's copper.
2: Oh.
0: Copper.
1: Copper. Interesting.
0: Yep. Yep.
2: Did you get something copper?
1: Moscow Mules.
0: Yes.
1: Drink. Yeah.
0: Yes. Moscow Mules. Best gift ever. Yeah. Anyway.
1: Oh, well, happy belated anniversary. Yeah. Yes.
0: Thank
1: That's
0: you
1: awesome.
0: Very much. Let's see. Look, we have to read Deb Patrick's.
1: Oh, yes.
0: So Deb said, the Knuckleheads.
1: Yeah.
0: The Tkachuks.
1: Yes.
0: Mm-hmm. She said, that's going to stick. Yes, it will. We hope it does.
1: Yes. I love that. The Knuckleheads.
0: She effing despises both of them.
1: Yeah. Mm-hmm.
0: Neanderthals.
1: Mm-hmm.
0: Wow.
1: Mm-hmm.
0: How do you really feel, Deb?
1: Oh, yeah. Thank you for expressing it.
0: I think a lot of people feel the same way. You know, we don't need to go on. Anyway.
1: And Craig, that's your team. Are you happy for like what they got in exchange?
2: I mean, the draft picks this weekend will be great, but they could have got a player or something too.
0: Well, good luck to them.
2: Yeah.
1: Like Marchand is like, why couldn't you have sent me?
2: I don't think he is.
0: I think the Canucks are the John Tortorella on the player's side. They have a short shelf life before people just get tired of their antics and stuff.
1: Okay, so when does that happen? Because I'm over it. Like I said.
0: Well, it's already happened for us.
1: Next bit of news, tell me when they retire.
0: Like, you know how people say, oh, you hate him, but you want him on your team. Marchand, I'd want him on my team.
1: Yep.
0: Those guys, maybe Brady, not Matthew.
1: Nah.
0: I think he's a distraction.
1: Nope.
0: We'll see what happens.
2: You wouldn't have said that about Marchand 2 years ago.
0: No, I
1: know.
0: You're right. Yeah,
1: he weaseled his way into my heart. Yeah. And yeah.
2: Yes, he's always been a weasel.
1: Yes, I know. He just found a way in there. Well, yeah.
0: That could be a sitcom, The Weasel and the Knucklehead.
1: Knuckleheads.
0: All right, let's do some shout-outs. We'll get to those in just a couple of minutes.
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0: Do some shout outs now, and I believe we just have the
2: celebrities,
0: whatever you call them. Yeah.
2: No, whatever they are.
0: Yeah, whatever they are.
2: Donald Faison is 52 from Clueless and Scrubs. You would know him.
0: Oh, cool. Okay. Mm-hmm. That's fine.
1: Yeah, you would know exactly who he is. Right. Yeah.
2: Carson Daly is 53 today.
0: Who?
2: Last call.
0: Yeah.
2: Amy Brenneman is 62.
0: Her, I know.
2: What? Judging Amy?
1: I was going to say Judging Amy. Yeah.
0: That's right.
2: Dan Brown is 62, the author.
0: Of
1: Da Vinci Code.
2: That's right. Yeah. Cindy Lauper is 73.
0: She just wants to have fun.
1: Well, you know, girls just want to have fun.
2: Yes. And Meryl Streep is 77.
0: Holy cow.
2: Who? No.
1: Yeah.
0: Yeah. Never heard of her. And her 3 Oscars or whatever she's won.
2: Yeah, well, nominated for a 700, but
1: yeah,
0: she's
1: so talented.
0: Some actress, I'll tell you.
1: Oh, yeah.
0: All right, and that's it for the shout outs this morning in 7:53. Look at the time. Tim McGraw, KX96.
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0: Gras, something like that. Supposed to be showers today. They're going to be hit and miss. And it's 15 degrees right now.
1: All right. So on the West 401, it is starting to slow around Whites, approaching Whites, and pretty much right across to Meadowvale now in the Express. We had a stalled vehicle in the right lane, of course, right around Port Union. There's been lane restrictions as well because of construction. So it is really backed things up through there. On the East 401, east of Dixie and the Collectors, that right lane is still blocked off. And then west on the Gardner, west of Jarvis, we have a crash there in the two right lanes. 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If you spot traffic trouble, you can call us or text us hands-free at 905-427-9696. I'll have more traffic in less than 10 minutes.
0: Craig is coming up. He's in the Durham Radio Newsroom. We'll get to that in just a few.
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2: Good morning, it's 8:01. I'm Craig Smith with KX96 News for Canada Flooring and Rugs in Whitby. Mainly cloudy today with a good chance of showers, the high 22. It is 15 right now. Checking traffic. Here's Carolyn.
3: Well, that stalled vehicle on the West 401 in the Express at Meadowvale, that has cleared away, so that right lane has reopened. It is slowing, though, as you approach White's over towards Port Union, where the long-term construction and lane restrictions are set up. West on the Gardner, west of Jarvis, we still have two right lanes closed for a collision. And problems on the East 401. One east of Dixie in the Collectors, where the right lane is blocked. The KX96 traffic patrol continues.
2: Making news this morning, the union for nearly 19,000 Canadian auto workers will be kicking off contract talks today with Ford. It's the first of the Detroit three automakers to sit down and hammer out new collective agreements. GM and Stellantis will be next. The current deals are set to expire in September. The latest round of bargaining comes during difficult conditions for the sector, including tariffs. Toronto police are investigating two separate stabbings. One happened at a Scarborough Plaza just after 5 yesterday afternoon, and police found a man with non-life-threatening injuries. A suspect in that case still on the loose. A teen boy was stabbed in East York last night. He is expected to recover. Two suspects were arrested. A drone operator facing charges after Toronto police intercepted another drone near the FIFA Fan Fest site in Fort York. Now, the latest incident happened last night. Police reminding parents now to let their children know the rules around flying drones because, yes, kids can be charged. UK Prime Minister Keir Starmer is resigning, paving the way for Britain to have its seventh Prime Minister in just over a decade. He is stepping down as leader of the Labour Party and will stay on as PM now until the new leader is chosen. Starmer won by a landslide in a general election 2 years ago, but a series of missteps has badly damaged his credibility. Canada buying key components for a new Arctic over-the-horizon radar system from Australia. The two countries now finalizing an agreement. Canada plans to spend more than $6 billion on this radar network, which is expected to be a major part of the government's $38.6 billion NORAD modernization plan. It is expected to be fully operational by 2043. Toy Story still has a friend in moviegoers. Studio estimates say Toy Story 5 debuted with $160 million in domestic ticket sales, a new franchise record and the biggest opening weekend of the year so far. A big trade in the NHL has united the Tkachuk brothers as the Sens traded their captain Brady to Florida to join his brother Matthew. In return, Ottawa gets three first-round picks, including the 9th and 25th in this weekend's draft. Blue Jays got some rest yesterday, when their series finale in Chicago against the Cubs was postponed due to bad weather. The game will be rescheduled for August 6th. Wyndham Clark hung on to win the U.S. Open by a shot. It's 8:05. Your 5-day forecast is next.
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2: Here's your 5-day forecast. Today we are looking at a mainly cloudy sky with a good chance of showers, high of 22. Partly cloudy this evening, then it clears up later on to an overnight low 11. A sunny start tomorrow, then it makes a sun and cloud late in the morning, high of 25. Wednesday, we have increasing cloud and a high of 23. Thursday makes a sun and cloud, good chance of showers or thunderstorms, a high 21. Friday, a cloudy sky, a high of 22. Right now, 17 in Mississauga, it's 14 in Uxbridge, 15 in Pickering. I'm Craig Smith. 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
4: Thank you very much, Craig. Good morning, everybody. It's Monday. We're back to work here.
3: And coming up, we're going to tell you how you can be part of breaking a record.
4: A world record, folks. We could actually make it happen and do some good at the same time, right? That's what it's all about. We'll have that story coming up. Here's Luke Combs. There Ain't No Love in Oklahoma.

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1: Jason Aldean and Don't Tell on Me.
0: Ooh-wee. That's a banger. That's a banger. Let's see, some banging going on outside, maybe. Mostly showers. There is a bit of sun mixed in, some clouds. Not a washout, but annoying showers. High of 22 degrees. I was looking at the radar. It looks like it's staying to the south of us, but...
1: Yeah, we'll see if we get any.
0: I hope it does.
1: Yeah.
0: Again, a high of 22. It's 15 degrees still at KX96. On your drive-in, Monday morning. Welcome back from the weekend.
1: All right, well, let's start with the good news. There was a collision west on the Gardner, just west of Jarvis. It was in the two right lanes, but it has cleared away. We still have this problem, though, on the East 401 in the collectors east of Dixie, where the right lane is blocked off. So it is slowing on the East 401 around the 410 over to east of Dixie, and then east of the 427 through to about Keele. On the West 401, slowdowns from the 412 to approaching Salem, and then starting to bunch up around Brock Road over towards Port Union. That's where that long-term construction is set up. There's lane restrictions through there as well, so that's why there's that backup there now. And then delays as you approach the Don Valley Parkway, kind of on and off over to Young, and then from the Allen through to Islington. On the South 404, that's busy approaching Elgin Mills down to 16th Avenue and then Finch onto the South Parkway. It's filling in pretty much right down to the Gardner now. If you spot traffic trouble, you can call us or text us hands-free at 905-427-9696. I'll have more traffic in less than 10 minutes.
2: 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Here's what's making news this hour. UK Prime Minister Keir Starmer resigning. It means Britain will have its seventh prime minister in just 11 years. And in sports, the Sens traded captain Brady Tkachuk to the Florida Panthers to be with his big brother, Matthew. These stories and more coming up at 8:30. 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
0: All right. Carol's got a smile. Is this the Tkachuk thing?
1: Oh, no, no. I've just all the graduation pictures that have been coming in. So yeah. We just had Carolyn just shared some with us.
0: Oh, and her granddaughter.
1: She just said, congratulations on your son, my stepson. He graduated from university on Friday.
0: Right.
1: And he's fortunate. He's working. So he was able to land a job. But he was telling us that... it just was making me think, like, as they were lining up to kind of come out, right, to take their seats, they're not with, like, people that they know, right? Because some people aren't there and you're kind of mixed in with different people. And there was a guy standing beside him and they were talking about, hey, have you got a job yet or not? And then the guy's phone rings and he literally got a job as he was standing there waiting to walk out for the procession for his convocation. And I'm like, oh, good for you.
0: You want me to what? Coach the Leafs?
1: No, thank you. Yeah, no.
0: Turn that
1: and
0: one
1: it's
0: down.
1: Just, I said to Owen, I said, you know, you're lucky that you were able to be there for that moment to witness it. That's pretty cool.
0: That is cool. Yeah. This is cool too. You can help knock down hunger by donating boxed mac and cheese to make sure no child goes hungry. Now, the Seeds of Hope Project is attempting to beat the Guinness World Record for the most packaged food boxes toppled in a domino fashion.
1: So the current record is 11,936 boxes.
0: Whoa.
1: That's a lot.
0: You have until Friday, June the 26th to help them beat the record by dropping off boxed mac and cheese. Bring it to our KX96 studios.
1: Right.
0: The Oshawa Airport.
1: Yes. And then, of course, after they're done doing this, it will go to Feed the Need in Durham.
0: So who, they're setting up the boxes? Is that how
1: this is? So the Seeds of Hope Project is going to be doing this, yes. And then what they're going to do is they're trying to get as many boxes of mac and cheese as they can so they can beat this record. And then that's going to go to Feed the Need in Durham. Mm. So it's just a win all the way around.
0: Everybody.
1: Yes. Yes.
0: Mac and cheese. Let's help out knock down hunger. And we'll give you further information. We'll keep talking about it too. And bring those boxes to the KX96 studios.
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0: GTA's number one country, KX96. There's Chris Young. Good morning. It's going to be cloudy today. There is a chance of showers. Temperature eventually getting up to 22. It's 15 degrees still at KX96.
1: All right. And on the West 401, it is slowing from the 412 to west of Lake Ridge and then around Brock Road now, pretty much right across to Port Union. That is where that construction has been set up. There's lane restrictions, so that's why that backup is there. On the South 404, it's slowing from Elgin Mills down to 16th Avenue and then Finch onto the South Parkway down to Don Mills. And again, filling in around Bayview Bloor down to the Gardner. On the East 401, still slowing around the 410 over to east of Dixie. That's in the collectors. The right lane is still closed. If you spot traffic trouble, you can call us or text us hands-free at 905-427-9696. I'll have more traffic in less than 10 minutes.
0: Craig is coming up from the Durham Radio Newsroom. Don't forget the Jays are back in action, too. Kind of looked forward to the game yesterday, but rained out.
1: Yeah, it was rained out.
0: So it looks like the weather they had yesterday in Chicago is coming here today. Mm-hmm. Although we're not, it looks like it's kind of skirting a little bit to the south. I like that idea.
1: Good. Well, yeah, you got a golf game to get in today.
0: Keep skirting.
1: Yeah, exactly.
0: But I hope the Jays can turn around. They swept the previous series, mm-hmm. remember? Mm-hmm. And then lose the first one in Chicago, then win again in the dramatic, you know, come from behind last year. Remember that?
1: Oh, yeah.
0: I was thinking, okay. So you hate to stop that momentum. So hopefully they can start it again tonight. Cease is on the mound.
1: Yeah, it was supposed to be Bieber, but we've heard that it's Cease because the game, he was supposed to pitch yesterday.
0: Back.
1: Yeah, so.
0: Love it. Give him another day of rest.
1: Exactly.
0: And let's go, Jays.
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0: Here's Dean Brody to get us to news and sports. It's next. 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

0: Good morning. It's 8:30. I'm Craig Smith with KX 96 News for Armstrong Funeral Home in Oshawa. A mainly cloudy sky today with a good chance of showers, the high 22. It is 15 right now. Checking traffic. Here's Carolyn.
1: Just want to mention, too, we just got a message from Jackson who said it is starting to rain now in Scarborough. On the West 401, it's slowing from the 412 to west of Lake Ridge. And then delays, they start around Brock Road or just west of Brock Road over towards Port Union. That's because of construction. On the East 401, it's slowing from the 410 over to east of Dixie. In the collectors, that right lane is still blocked off. And then delays from the 427 through to Keele. South 404 down Valley Parkway from 19th Avenue to 16th Avenue and Finch down to the Gardner. The KX 96 Traffic Patrol continues.
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0: Union representing 19,000 Canadian auto workers is continuing its pattern bargaining agreement, which means whatever deal they strike up with Ford will then be standard when they go to sit down with GM and Stellantis. Now, the current deals expire in September. Investigators are announcing second-degree murder charges against a man after a woman was shot in a downtown Toronto apartment building. Officers found her in a unit near Jarvis and Dundas Earth Saturday morning, and they say she was rushed to hospital but later died. A man was arrested, and police say the pair knew each other. Toronto police are reporting another unauthorized drone near the FIFA Fan Fest site at Fort York. They intercepted it last night. Officers are also reminding parents that children can be charged for flying drones in places they're not allowed to. So if your child has one, make sure you know the rules and when and where they're flying it. The UK will soon have their seventh prime minister in just over a decade. Prime Minister Keir Starmer announcing this morning he's stepping down as leader of Britain's Labour Party, and when they choose a new leader, he'll leave the PM's office. Starmer lost credibility since winning the 2024 general election in a landslide. Canada is signing a deal with Australia to buy key components for a new Arctic radar system aimed at improving surveillance in the north. The feds will spend more than $6 billion on the project, with initial operations expected to begin in January of 2029. Now, the radar is expected to be fully operational by 2043, all part of Canada's $38.6 billion NORAD modernization plan. Well, the latest inflation numbers are coming out this morning. High oil and gas prices are expected to push that rate higher, economists predicting that it crept up to around 3%. A blockbuster trade in the NHL. Ottawa Senators captain Brady Tkachuk is gone, moved to Florida to join his brother Matthew on the Panthers. Now, the Sens get four draft picks, including four first-rounders and ninth pick overall at this year's draft. Blue Jays, they were rained out in the Windy City yesterday. They'll go back to Chicago August 6th to meet the Cubs. Wyndham Clark led the U.S. Open by six shots that after three rounds and then held on for the one-stroke win yesterday. It's 8:34. Your five-day forecast is next.
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0: Here's your five-day forecast. Mainly cloudy today. Good chance of showers, a high 22. A partly cloudy evening, and then it clears up later on to an overnight low 11. Sunny starts tomorrow, then a mix of sun and cloud late in the morning, high of 25. Increasing cloud for Wednesday, the high 23. Thursday, mix of sun and cloud, good chance of showers, maybe thunderstorms, and a high 21. Friday, a cloudy sky and a high of 22. Right now, it's 17 in Toronto, it's 14 in Richmond Hill, and it is 15 in Oshawa. I'm Craig Smith. 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
3: I'm running behind today. It's Monday. I don't know what it is.
4: It's Monday.
3: Is that what it is?
4: Yes. We got a bad case of the Mondays. All right.
3: I know.
4: Coming up, the customer isn't always right.
3: That's right. I'll tell you why a new study is advising some businesses to just say no. Oh, where were you when I worked at McDonald's?
4: They said I can say no.
3: Yeah. Ellen Langley, first years. Be heard. Good morning.

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1: That's Morgan Wallen, and Don't We.
0: He just, every song is just like, yep, yep, yep. They're all good, right?
1: Yep, yep, yep.
0: And guess what? Good news if you work in the service industry. If you believe that the customer isn't always right, you're right.
1: Somebody's got your back now. Yeah. All right. Okay, so on the West 401, right around Port Union, they've set up construction there. There are lane restrictions as well. So that is really starting to back things up into Pickering. So it is it's slowing now around Brock Road. Also seeing delays from the 412 over towards Salem. And then the West 401 slows around Kennedy again across to Bayview and from the Allen over to Islington. On the East 401, some good news. The collector problems east of Dixie, they have finally cleared away. Yay. So has the backup that was in that area. So it is slowing now around the 427 over to about Keele. On the South 404, it's busy from Elgin Mills down to 16th Avenue and then around Finch onto the South Parkway. It's filled in right down to the Gardner. If you spot traffic trouble, you can call us or text us hands-free at 905-427-9696. I'll have more traffic in less than 10 minutes.
0: All right. So, you know, for those who've worked in the service industry, you worked in it.
1: Oh, yeah.
0: I guess we sort of are.
1: We are. Yes, absolutely.
0: You know, I did. It's, you always hear, you know, customers always right. No, no. New study suggests that rude customers are actually bad for business.
1: Oh.
0: You know why?
1: Why?
0: Researchers found that the repeated rude treatment wears employees down emotionally. Yeah. Who wants to get, you know, yelled at?
1: Mm-hmm.
0: It always amazed me because when I became a manager at McDonald's, when we would hire young kids, and I was young. I was 17 or 18.
1: Right.
0: And when a grown adult starts yelling at a kid, it's like, really? Do you feel better about yourself?
1: Yeah, you really do not have the right to treat another person like that. You really don't. I understand that people get frustrated sometimes, but yelling doesn't really solve anything.
0: We'll get your hamburger that you three quarters ate and get you another one that you can eat fully. Mm-hmm. So you almost had two hamburgers for the price of one.
1: Yeah.
0: Do you know what I mean?
1: Yeah.
0: I mean, come on.
1: So
0: some things go wrong. We get it. And you sometimes you do need to complain, right?
1: Yeah.
0: But there's a way to do it.
1: Mm-hmm. Well, so the lady, there's a couple that has a trailer near us at the parks. We were talking the other day, and she actually works at a pharmacy. But anyway, she was out somewhere at a place where they do copying, printing, and stuff like that, right?
0: Yeah.
1: Big box place, right?
0: Yep.
1: And she said that this person was just like losing it on a staff member because she couldn't do something. And she finally, she said, I'd heard enough and I had to intervene.
0: Yeah.
1: And she just said, you know, there's about a bunch of these stores. Like if you're not happy with the treatment you're getting here, just go walk out the door. Yeah. You don't need to lose it on somebody like this, a teenager when she can't do anything for you to help you. So, you know, just, you're responsible for this at this point. Like, just walk out the door.
0: Well, it leads to employees caring less, cutting corners, quitting.
1: Mm-hmm.
0: You know,
1: nobody wants to be abused.
0: No. Just so try to keep that in mind. Sometimes life is hard. You're in a hurry. Your order wasn't right. I get it.
1: Mm-hmm.
0: It's a drag.
1: Mm-hmm.
0: You know, just go back and get it right. You know, nicely.
1: Oh, through this job, I've had people get angry at me.
0: Oh.
1: Because I will say specifically with traffic related stuff, because I mean, there's other things too, right? I mean, there's always going to be somebody's, you know, there's difference of opinions, whatever.
0: Right.
1: But traffic related stuff. And somebody called up one time just like screaming at me about something. And they ended up calling back later to apologize.
0: Yes, they always do. They mostly do.
1: Mostly.
0: Yeah.
1: Mostly they do. But I'm just like, I can't, I get you're frustrated, but I can't fix it for you.
0: No.
1: Wish you could, but
0: everyone's doing the best they can in all businesses.
1: Mm-hmm.
0: There you go. So let's be nice.
1: Yeah, like Ian said, you know, just ask for the manager, be respectful.
0: Yes.
1: Escalate it,
0: I guess, right? I'd like to escalate the call, please.
1: Mm-hmm.
0: I've done that myself. I just want to get to the end result. Don't try to sell me or upsell me or whatever. But that's their job too, I understand.
1: What's the saying? You know, you catch more bees with honey than you do with vinegar.
0: Yes, you do.
1: Try it. it's an interesting approach.
0: Why would you want to catch a bee anyway? I don't know.
1: Try it. What's going on? What's
2: 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Here is the KX96 community update for Monday, June 22nd. I'm Olivia Flanagan. Tonight at the Newcastle Library, they're hosting 55 Plus Zumba from 6 to 6:45. Drop in for low impact movement with music. 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Tonight at the Brooklyn Library, catch up on reading at the Quiet Reading Club from 7 to 8 p.m. Bring your current reads and meet other book lovers. 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

0: GTA's number one country, KX96. That's Jay going down to the honky tonk. Got a great call here we got to get to about service and about customers.
1: Oh, yeah. Well,
0: and the way they act sometimes.
1: Yeah, we received a text, too. wow.
0: Oh, jeez.
1: Wow. Just
0: everybody.
1: Calm down.
0: Here's a pill on the side that says chill pills.
1: Yeah, exactly. See your doctor. Get a prescription.
0: Yes. Ask if it's right for you.
1: Yeah, it is right for some people for sure. All right, on the West 401 near Salem, we do have a crash there. The right lane is blocked off, so it is a bit slow over towards Salem, and then delays starting approaching Whites over towards Port Union where that long-term construction is set up, and then slowdowns again as you approach the Don Valley Parkway over to about Young and from the Allen through to Islington. All pretty typical for this time of the morning. East 401 from Dixie over to Keele. South 404 Don Valley Parkway, 19th Avenue to 16th Avenue, and then Finch pretty much right down to the Gardner. If you spot traffic trouble, you can call us or text us hands-free at 905-427-9696. The KX96 Traffic Patrol continues.
0: All right, let's get to that phone call. We're talking about service industry, yes. Dealing with customers. Yes. And what about you? Go ahead.
2: Yeah. Try being a superintendent.
0: Oh, no thank you.
2: You get paid to be abused by the tenants.
0: I know. It's getting out of control. People need to calm down on stuff, you know?
2: And I just asked them if they would like me to use the same vocabulary on them. And if so, sign the paper. I will do so.
0: Oh, boy.
2: It's the only way I know how to protect myself.
0: Well, you have to grow a thick skin, too, right? And just give it back sometimes, right?
2: Well, but be polite about it.
0: Yeah, you're good. You're better than I am.
2: You have yourself a great day.
0: You too.
1: Thank you. I have a feeling have a great day gets used a lot. Have a great day.
0: I think the term bless your heart.
1: Yeah, bless your heart.
0: Probably gets used quite
1: a bit. How about this text? It said we had a driver dropping off a bin for a customer. A neighbor came out screaming at and chasing the driver for dropping it across the street from her house.
0: Right.
1: Even though they're in a new subdivision, it's still a construction site and the customer requested it to be dropped there.
0: Uh-huh.
1: They had a permit. The husband, this is where it just gets so extreme. It's like, okay, you need to calm down because you know, you're gonna drop from a heart attack. The husband had to come out and I believe it says keep her from swimming, but I think it's swinging.
0: Swinging, yeah.
1: Yeah, at our driver. Like that's just, how do you even justify that level of anger over something like that? Like I don't know.
0: It happens all the time.
1: Oh, I know. People are
0: I keep telling you about this, the woman I see every morning that at the drive-thru.
1: The one who serves you, right?
0: Serves me.
1: Yes.
0: Couldn't be the nicer person anywhere. Mm-hmm. And she sees me, hi, how was your weekend? It just makes my day. That's it.
1: Yes.
0: It could start off with, you know, or whatever, but she goes out of her way, and I've mentioned this before, and everyone says, I know her, I go there as well.
1: Mm-hmm.
0: Fantastic.
1: That would be a horrible, horrible way to start your day if that was what you were getting greeted with, you know?
0: She's probably getting greeted with, it's Monday.
1: Yeah. Yeah.
0: But she
1: still said hi to you, so.
0: She lifts. Stop.
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0: music now.
1: Hey, it's Carter Faith. You're about to hear Betty. 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And here's my new song.
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0: Now GTA's number one country, KX96. That's Tim Hicks from Niagara Falls, the actual city of Niagara Falls.
1: Yes.
0: Which is doing quite well. It's always busy there, I see. When I see stuff posted online, it looks busy anyway.
1: Oh, what, Niagara Falls?
0: Oh, yeah.
1: Oh, yeah, it's crazy. Yeah,
0: love it. Love it.
1: And it's the season for it. Yeah. All right, the East 401 ramp to Yonge, we have the left lane blocked off. There is a stalled vehicle on that ramp. And then on the East 401, delays from about the 427 over to Keele. On the West 401, it is slowing from Whites over to approaching Port Union. That's because of construction set up there, long-term construction and lane restrictions. And then on the South 404, that is slowing from Finch onto the South Parkway down to south of Lawrence, and then busy from Don Mills down towards the Gardner. If you spot traffic trouble, you can call us or text us hands-free at 905-427-9696. The KX96 Traffic Patrol continues.
0: And we'll kick off another long ride of New Country in just a moment, and it's going to start with Thomas Rhett, so stay there.
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0: Mainly cloudy. There's a chance of showers. 22 degrees is going to be the high. And the showers are mostly staying to the west and south of us, but we are getting a few sprinkles here and there. But again, further east you go, the better it is. Tonight, partly cloudy, a low of 11. Tomorrow, sunny, a mix of cloud. And a high of 25, so a real nice day. And then KX96 wind sticker Wednesday, we get increasing clouds in 23. And then back to a sun cloud mix for Thursday. So it's just been one of those weird weather patterns, right? Not really breaking through into some hot conditions. Right now, it's 16 degrees in Oshawa and Brampton, 15 in Toronto, a little cooler near the lake. There's weather and more at KXCountry.fm. Long ride of New Country starts with Thomas Rhett. And watch your country song.

0: GTA's number one country, KX96, Zach Top, south of Sanity. Make any sense of the traffic, see if it's sane or what.
1: Haha, actually.
0: Yes?
1: Knock on wood.
0: Okay.
1: That's me knocking on wood.
0: Is that
1: wood.
0: Where your head?
1: Yeah. Well, you know, hey. It's not as bad as it normally is. All right. Hey. So there you go. Okay, so on the West 401, it is slowing from Whites over to approaching Port Union. That's because of construction that's been set up there long term, and there's lane reductions in that area too. So that's what's causing that backup. And then delays from about Kennedy over to Young, and again from the 400 through to Islington on the 427, or the East 401. It slows from the 427 through to Keele. South 404 Don Valley Parkway from Finch down to south of Lawrence, and then some volume from Don Mills kind of on and off to the Gardner. 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
0: Not only is it National Onion Ring Day, it's National Kissing Day. So do that before you eat the onion rings. Right?
1: Well, yeah. Well, especially if you're the person you're kissing isn't a fan of onion rings.
0: No.
1: If they like them, who cares? Eating the onion ring.
0: Joined by the ring. The onion ring. Another long ride of New Country is coming up. We've got Owen Wrigling standing by and Dustin Lynch all the way next.
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0: should have known better.
1: It's Tyler Joe Miller, GTA's number one country, KX96. Should have known better. You know what? I think we might escape a lot of the rain. It looks like it's kind of heading down to the south of us and a little bit to the west, just kind of skirting the area.
2: Mm-hmm.
1: Yeah, so we may have escaped, at least in this part of the world. We'll have the forecast coming up.
2: All right. On the West 401, it is slowing around White over to approaching Port Union, then approaching the Don Valley Parkway. It's busy across to Young, and then from around the 400 over to Islington. East 401, 427 through to Keele. On the South 404, it's slowing south of Finch onto the South Parkway down to just past Lawrence. 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If you spot traffic trouble, you can call us or text us hands-free at 905-427-9696. The KX96 Traffic Patrol continues.
1: And a reminder, we'll be in again tomorrow morning, ready for the KX morning ride with Ellison Archer. That's me. It's Craig Smith. And Craig's in the Durham Radio Newsroom. And of course, Carolyn Ellison, what are we talking about tomorrow morning?
2: Well, who are the better pooper picker uppers, men or women?
1: We know who has more of it.
2: You know, instead of saying stoop and scoop, I used to say stoop and poop all the time.
1: Did you?
2: Yes. Scoop. I don't know.
1: Yeah. Kind of how it works. We'll talk about it tomorrow morning. And we've got Beat the Toaster more coming up. It's the KX Morning Ride with Ellis at Archer. Craig Smith as well in the Durham Radio Newsroom at DurhamRadioNews.com.
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1: Well, it looks like we may get some showers. It's going to be 22 degrees for the high. And tonight, partly cloudy, fog patches, and low of 11. Tomorrow, sunny, beautiful, and a high of 25, high UV reading as well tomorrow. And then for KX96 Windsticker Wednesday, we start with sun and an increase in clouds, but no precipitation, at least in the day. High of 23 on Wednesday. Right now, it is 16 degrees in Ajax and Mississauga. It's 17 in Port Perry. There's weather and more at KXCountry.fm. Brian Floyd is next. A long ride of New Country starts with George Burge and Luke Bryan. 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

0: The Washboard Union Shot of Glory on GTA's number one country, KX96. Good morning, Brian. Is there anything more elite than the final week of school? I mean, arguably the first week is pretty cool too, because you got all your stories from the summer, and then maybe you got some new fresh threads, you know, you got new shoes, and then you get to see your friends for the first time in a while. So the first week is nice, but the last week, report cards are already out. So there's no real new learning. You know, it's just a week long recess. I mean, for teachers as well. It's less work for the teachers. So, yeah, that final week of school, we were walking by the dog and I. We play that game in the morning. We go on a walk and we play coffee or park. This morning it was park. And we walked by school and the kids were all out like it was recess already. And it was, school had just started. I'm like, man, we'll just never get to experience that again. It's unfortunate. We as adults will never get to experience that final week of school again. Somebody said this to me once also. And it's stuck with me ever since. You are still it from a game of tag you played when you were a kid. Wrap your head around that. Kind of heartbreaking, just a little bit. Long ride of new country on the way. Tim McGraw kicks things off next. Good morning.
1: Okay, on the count of three, everyone say their favorite day of the week. One, two, three.
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12: Mainly cloudy with some showers possible and a high 22 today. Partly cloudy this evening, then it clears up later on. Overnight down to 11. A sunny start tomorrow, then a mix of sun and cloud late in the morning, the high 25. Increasing cloud through the day Wednesday, the high 23. There's weather and more at kxcountry.fm.

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0: Well, she was just flawless on Saturday night at Scotiabank Arena. Man, oh, man. I have never seen... Everyone was wearing pink. Guys, gals, the little pink dresses and the bows in the hair with the boots. And it was just... It is a movement. Megan Maroney is not just an artist. She is a brand. She is a movement. And that show was just fantastic. If you were lucky enough to be there... And then you're lucky enough to be there. Hopefully it didn't hurt the wallet too much. Long ride of New Country on the way here. Faith Hill coming up next.
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0: 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Kenny Chesney just straight ahead. Faith Hill now. 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

0: GTA's number one country, KX96. I'm Brian. Morgan Griffiths, that's Bourbon. Did you get out to see Toy Story 5 over the weekend? It seemed like everyone I knew went to go see that movie. And if you went out, you were not alone, because apparently one of the second biggest global opening for an animated film of all time, after The Incredibles 2, which I didn't realize was that big. And domestically, it was the biggest weekend for an animated film ever, which is kind of cool. It'd be $3 billion or something like that over the course of 30 years leading up to this film for the Toy Story franchise. The first movie came out back in 1995. Like, I was very much a child still when the first movie came out. I was 11 years old. I remember watching that as a kid, and it's been cool to follow along over the course of that time. And now, of course, this movie is I think Andy comes back to help the toys against devices like iPads and stuff like that, which is a pretty cool premise. So I will likely get out to see this movie because, one, I haven't been to a movie in a while, and two, I'm just a sucker for movie theater popcorn. Just love it. I'd probably head down to Landmark Cinemas to check out the Snackatorium. So we've got a long ride of New Country on the way. He was just in town last week. Bailey Zimmerman coming up next.
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9: Mainly cloudy with some showers possible and a high 22 today. Partly cloudy this evening, then it clears up later on. Overnight down to 11. A sunny start tomorrow, then a mix of sun and cloud late in the morning, the high 25. Increasing cloud through the day Wednesday, the high 23. There's weather and more at kxcountry.fm.

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0: Mackenzie Porter these days on GTA's number one country, KX96, from Medicine Hat, Alberta. Mackenzie Porter. From one Alberta artist to another, from Lacombe, Alberta, which is about four hours away from Medicine Hat. It's right smack dab in the middle. If you're traveling from Edmonton to Alberta or vice versa, good spot to stop for some French fries and a pee. Right smack dab in the middle. Talking about Gord Banford, who is coming to town. Your chance to catch Gord. He is going to be at the Biltmore Theater on October 13th, coming to town. And right now, your chance to score tickets. All you have to do is head to our website. We've simplified this. Click on, there's going to be a little drop down tab, K Extras. Click on that to get yourself entered, and you could score yourself a pair of tickets to the show on October 13th. Gord, always a good time. And again, yeah, KX96.fm's got all the details. Travis Tritt kicks off a long ride up next.
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6: 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Mainly
7: cloudy with some showers possible and a high 22 today. Partly cloudy this evening, then it clears up later on. Overnight down to 11. A sunny start tomorrow, then a mix of sun and cloud late in the morning, the high 25. Increasing cloud through the day Wednesday, the high 23. There's weather and more at kxcountry.fm.

clearing late in the evening. Fog patches developing overnight and a low of 11. Sunshine starts tomorrow. Mix of sun and cloud around noon. A high of 24. And sunshine and

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0: dreaming. Jelly Roll, Heart of Stone on GTA's number one country, KX96. And Brian, he was just in Toronto last week opening for Post Malone. Took some time to address some rumors. There's a lot of rumors that have been flying around about his divorce from Bunny. And said, you know, I didn't want to talk about this, but felt the need to, I'm paraphrasing, to address it. He said, you know, my wife and I have always been friends. We are going to continue to be friends 5 years, 10 years, 20 years from now. So it does sound very much like it was an amicable break, or at the very least they're being civil, which you don't really see that often. So long ride of new country on the way. We've got new music from Jason Aldean coming up.
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0: I just love the line in this song, most mamas ought to qualify for sainthood. 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I mean, truer words have never been spoken. Luke Bryan, Most People Are Good on KX96.

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0: James Barkerband, Somebody I Know, on GTA's number one country, KX96. I'm Brian. Story out of Freaky Deaky, Florida today, where all the fun stuff seems to happen. Have you ever pretended it was your birthday to get a free meal or maybe a dessert before? Apparently, this happened. One woman was arrested. I didn't realize you can get arrested for this. And she faked her own birthday 11 times at the same restaurant. She did this over the course of just a little under a year. I guess she was just working the whole staff until someone was like, hold on a tick, wasn't it just your birthday last week? And yeah, I guess they called authorities and this woman was arrested. I didn't know that was illegal. I mean, if that's the case, I am I'm a hardened criminal.
1: This is how I start my day.
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3: Ready for the KX morning ride with Ellis and Archer. That's me. It's Craig Smith. Craig's in the Durham Radio Newsroom. And of course, Carolyn Ellison. What are we talking about tomorrow morning?
4: Well, who are the better pooper picker uppers, men or women?
3: We know who has more of it.
4: You know, instead of saying stoop and scoop, I used to say stoop and poop all the time.
3: Did you?
4: Yes. Scoop. I don't know.
3: That's kind of how it works. We'll talk about it tomorrow morning. And we've got Beat the Toaster more coming up. It's the KX Morning Ride with Ellis and Archer. Craig Smith as well in the Durham Radio Newsroom at durhamradionews.com.
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11: A mix of sun and cloud with the chance of showers today and a high of 21. A few clouds tonight and then clearing late in the evening. Fog patches developing overnight and a low of 11. Sunshine starts tomorrow, mix of sun and cloud around noon, a high of 25, and sunshine and 27 for Wednesday. There's weather and more at kxcountry.fm.

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1: Good afternoon. It is 12 o'clock. I'm Holly Lynn with KX96 News for the law firm of Kelly Greenway Bruce in Oshawa. A mix of sun and cloud with the chance of showers and a high of 21. It is 17 right now and making news this hour. Unifor will be at the bargaining table today with Ford to kick off contract talks with the first of the Detroit 3 automakers. The union representing 19,000 Canadian auto workers is continuing its pattern bargaining agreement, which means whatever deal they strike with Ford will be the standard when they sit down with GM and Stellantis later. The current deals expire in September. Despite reports online, GM says they are not planning on scaling back production at the Oshawa assembly plant. The automaker says the plant continues to play a key role in their full-size truck lineup. They say the current jobs and shifts are expected to stay the same when the plant transitions to next-generation truck production. People want to see the proposed Alto high-speed train connecting Toronto and Quebec City stop in Oshawa. Alto released a report about what they had heard during their first round of consultations. The feedback they received also warned about protecting natural areas, including the Heber Down Conservation Area in Whitby, Duffin Creek, and the Seton Hiking Trail in Pickering. Inflation is up. Higher gas prices pushed it from 2.8% in April to 3.2% in May. It's the first time the rate has topped 3% since late 2023. And Canada will be buying key components for a new Arctic over-the-horizon radar system from Australia. The two countries have now finalized an agreement. Canada plans to spend more than $6 billion on the radar network, which is a major part of the government's $38.6 billion NORAD modernization plan. It's expected to be fully operational by 2043. The Blue Jays start a 10-game homestand tonight with the Houston Astros. Dylan Cease is set to start after the game was postponed yesterday in Chicago. There are four games in the World Cup today. The 8-8 Toronto Tempo visit the Atlanta Dream tonight. And Larry Tannenbaum, minority owner in MLSE and owner of the Tempo, is investing in the PWHL. It's not clear how much he's putting in. Local news, weather, and more is on the Durham Radio News app and durhamradionews.com. Weather is next.
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1: Mix of sun and cloud with the chance of showers today and a high of 21. A few clouds tonight and then clearing late in the evening. Fog patches developing overnight and a low of 11. Sunshine starts tomorrow. Mix of sun and cloud around noon, a high of 25. And sunshine and 27 for Wednesday. There's weather and more at kxcountry.fm.

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0: Tim Hicks, Get By on GTA's number one country, KX96. I'm Brian. I mentioned, you know, I was out with the dog this morning. We were out for our morning walk. And I don't know if it just rained or if it was the morning dew, but it was that smell of, you know, fresh cut grass and rain in the air. And it's just, it's one of the best smells on the planet to me. And it got me thinking, what's a weird smell that you just love? Like a really weird smell. And maybe, you know, maybe it's something that you're like, well, I don't know why I'm such a weirdo and like this, but yeah, a smell that you just, for whatever reason, maybe it's, there's some nostalgia attached to it, or maybe it brings you peace and calm and it centers you, a weird smell that you just love. 905-427-9696. We will get some of your texts on the way. Luke Combs coming up next.
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10: Mix of sun and cloud with the chance of showers today and a high of 21. A few clouds tonight and then clearing late in the evening. Fog patches developing overnight and a low of 11. Sunshine starts tomorrow. Mix of sun and cloud around noon, a high of 25. And sunshine and 27 for Wednesday. There's weather and more at kxcountry.fm.

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Russell Dickerson, Worth Your Wild on GTA's number one country, KX96. And Brian, we're talking about weird smells, maybe a smell that takes you back or a smell that just kind of brings you peace and calm. Weird smells that you just love.

0: 9696, Corey says, overly chlorinated hotel pools, when you can smell the pool from the lobby, chef's kiss. You know, the funny thing is about that is we all know exactly what Corey is talking about. Weird smell that you just love. 905-427-9696 is our text line. We've got Thomas Rhett and Jordan Davis coming up next.
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0: Talking about weird smells that people love or that you love. 905-427-9696. Jill says clothes drying on a line. Yeah, the smell of fresh laundry is one of the best smells out there. Kelly says an old book or an old library book. Why library? I don't make the rules. Yeah, it's just something about a book that's been sitting on a shelf for like 30 years that just hits different. There's nothing quite like it. What is a weird smell that you just love for whatever reason? 905-427-9696. More of your text on the way. Thomas Rhett, Jordan Davis now. Ain't a Bad Life on KX9.

0: Nate Holler has thought about you on GTA's number one country, KX96. And Brian, we're talking about smells that you just love, like weird smells that maybe they take you back. Maybe they remind you of something. Maybe there's some nostalgia, or maybe they bring you peace and calm. A smell, weird smell, you just kind of love. 905-427-9696. Michelle says, my cat's tummy smells like fresh laundry. Okay. This one's the 2 seconds after someone lights a cigarette. And take your word for it. Victoria texted in, rain on a hot concrete pavement. Yeah, I know exactly what you're talking about there. This one goes into great detail. Wood chips. We have several piles in different stages of decay, some fresh and woody, green, but most have earthier, mushroomy scent. Mossy. I love how much detail you went into there. Steph texted in, scotch tape always smells like Christmas to me. Hardware stores, preferably a small local hometown type where you can smell the lumber, paint, hardware, and lawn fertilizer all at once. And then this text from Lenny, I love the smell of old basements. I don't know why, I just do. Yeah, just you saying that reminds me of my parents' old basement. I just play hours of video games. I can smell it now. What is a weird smell that you just love? 905-427-9696 is our text line. She was just in town opening for Jelly Roll and Post Malone last week. We've got Carter Faith coming up next.
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3: 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I'm Olivia Flanagan. Tonight at the Newcastle Library, they're hosting 55 Plus Zumba. 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From 7 to 8 p.m., bring your current reads and meet other book lovers. 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The Seeds of Hope Project is trying to beat the Guinness World Record for the most packaged food boxes toppled in a domino fashion while supporting food insecurity. 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And once completed, all the boxes are going to be donated to Feed the Need in Durham. 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
8: KX Weather. A mix of sun and cloud with the chance of showers today and a high of 21. A few clouds tonight and then clearing late in the evening. Fog patches developing overnight and a low of 11. Sunshine starts tomorrow. Mix of sun and cloud around noon, a high of 25. And sunshine and 27 for Wednesday. There's weather and more at kxcountry.fm.

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0: James Barker Band, It's Working on GTA's number one country, KX96, some pride. Speaking of working, whatever happened to all the four-day work week talk? Like, I know a lot of people take Friday off, especially in the summer. I mean, if you commute to work like I do, Fridays especially, there's no one on the road. In the morning, the evening, you know, a lot of people are getting to evening weekend plans and going to the cottage and stuff like that, but Friday mornings are light work. I really think we need to make that happen because our whole lives can't just be work. We need a little play too. Like Adele, for instance, the pop artist, apparently she does her work and then she just disappears for years on end. In fact, the biggest stretch, she worked for about 6 months. So she, you know, put out an album, she did a tour, and then she disappeared for apparently, allegedly, 7 years. And I tell you, this is the work-life balance that I am trying to achieve. 310-330 Pizza Nova.
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5: Mix of sun and cloud with the chance of showers today and a high of 21. A few clouds tonight and then clearing late in the evening. Fog patches developing overnight and a low of 11. Sunshine starts tomorrow. Mix of sun and cloud around noon, a high of 25. And sunshine and 27 for Wednesday. There's weather and more at kxcountry.fm.

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0: Dallas Smith autograph on GTA's number one country, KX96. Do you have any cool autographs? You ever run into a famous person and say, you know, I just got to get your autograph? I have probably one of the most unique autographs. I was working at the at a beer store in Toronto years ago when I was in college, and former Toronto Maple Leaf legend Red Kelly walks into my beer store, and I'm like, you're Red Kelly. And so we kind of start chatting, and I say, you know, I got to get your autograph. Do you mind? And so he signed his autograph, and then he left the store, and I looked at it, and I'm like, this does not say Red Kelly. It says Andra Kelly. And that's his wife's name. And then I realized after that he likely thought that I was getting him to sign his signature for the credit card. He was using his wife's credit card, and he forged your signature. And so definitely one of the most unique autographs out there. One of one for Red Kelly. Long ride of new country on the other side here. We've got FGL kicking things off up next.
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3: Ready for the KX morning ride with Ellis and Archer. That's me. It's Craig Smith. Craig's in the Durham Radio Newsroom. And of course, Carolyn Ellison. What are we talking about tomorrow morning?
4: Well, who are the better pooper picker uppers, men or women?
3: We know who has more of it.
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3: Did you?
4: Yes. Scoop. I don't know.
3: That's kind of how it works. We'll talk about it tomorrow morning. And we've got Beat the Toaster more coming up. It's the KX Morning Ride with Ellis and Archer. Craig Smith as well in the Durham Radio Newsroom at durhamradionews.com.
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0: Well, they just recently reunited down in Nashville at CMA Fest. Sounds like there could be some shows coming up. No word on whether or not they're going to put out some new music, though. We'll tell you this. FGL is officially back, baby. Here they are now with Cruise on KX96.

0: Aaron Goodvin, Lonely Drum on GTA's number one country, KX96. And Brian, heard from Ella Langley back there. Just read a cool story about her the other day. Apparently, she didn't start playing music until after her grandfather passed away. He had left her, I guess, a guitar. And on that guitar, she taught herself how to play Three Little Birds by Bob Marley. So, could have been a reggae star, but she decided on country music instead, and we sure are glad she did. She's coming to town in a month. She'll be at the Scotiabank Arena in Toronto. You can follow the link at kx96.fm for ticket details. That's going to do it for my show. Derek Mann is in next. He'll take you right through this afternoon. And have yourself a great, this is the first week of summer this week. Have a great rest of this Monday. We'll catch you tomorrow. See ya.
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2: Mix of sun and cloud with the chance of showers today and a high of 21. A few clouds tonight and then clearing late in the evening. Fog patches developing overnight and a low of 11. Sunshine starts tomorrow. Mix of sun and cloud around noon, a high of 25, and sunshine and 27 for Wednesday. There's weather and more at kxcountry.fm.

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1: 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Good afternoon. Derek Mann with you. Hey, were you at Megan Maroney, the Cloud 9 tour on Saturday? A, I am peanut butter and jealous, but two, or B rather, one and two, A and B. Anyways, she was feeling a little under the weather that day. She was finally about to go on a little bit of a break, but she needed everybody there to help her out. And here's a little bit about what she said.
2: I woke up this morning feeling a bit under the weather. I couldn't really even talk this morning, but I've been preparing all day to give you everything I've got tonight because I get 2 weeks off after this. I am going to need your help. And if this show is anything like the two shows on the MLK tour down in the history, I think we're going to be just fine.
1: And from what I understand, it was good. Megan Maroney this past weekend at Scotiabank Arena. She's on the way to kick off another long ride next. Hang on.
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2: Cloudy skies through this afternoon, partly cloudy tonight, and then clearing up later this evening. Overnight tonight, a low of 11. We'll see sunshine tomorrow. Bit of a mix of sun and cloud by late morning, high for the day of 25. Sunny as well Wednesday with a high of 27. It's 19 right now in Toronto, 14 in Markham, and 20 in Port Perry. There's weather and more at kxcountry.fm. As promised, Megan Maroney, start another long ride.

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0: Neil Towns on GTA's number one country, KX96. Derek Mann with you. We will jump into another long ride on the way. New Kane Brown coming up. Also, Garth Brooks on deck.
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1: Mostly cloud, but a little bit of sun this afternoon. Still a good chance of showers today. It's going to clear up late tonight. Tomorrow, sunny with a mix of sun and cloud by late morning. High 25 tomorrow. Once again, clearing up in the evening. And for Wednesday, sunshine and a high of 27. It's 19 right now across the GTA in Toronto, Brampton, and Whitby. There's weather and more at kxcountry.fm. 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

0: Tyler Jill Miller on GTA's number one country, KX96 313. Good afternoon, Derek Mann here. So yesterday was the longest day of the year. We are finally in summer, though. That's the great thing. However, it does mean that days are now going to get shorter. But summer, yes, arrived yesterday morning at 4:24 a.m. And obviously, we got the most daylight of the year. So we can enjoy that for now. But like I said, days are going to start getting shorter. But it's summer. So this is a double-edged sword, really.
1: 401 westbound in the collectors by Bayview. The left lane is blocked off. We also have problems on the south 400 ramp to the 401. The right lane is out. Eastbound 401 just picking up through Durham Slow, Brock Road over to Salem. I'm Atal Sperling. More traffic in minutes on KX96.
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4: 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That's me. It's Craig Smith. Craig's in the Durham Radio Newsroom. And, of course, Carolyn Ellison. What are we talking about tomorrow morning?
5: Well, who are the better pooper picker uppers, men or women?
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5: 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Scoop. I don't know.
4: 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We'll talk about it tomorrow morning. And we've got Beat the Toaster more coming up. It's the KX Morning Ride with Ellis and Archer. Craig Smith as well in the Durham Radio Newsroom at durhamradionews.com.
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7: We have been in the rental market for quite some time and have talked about whether or not we were going to buy a house. And then we found out that we were expecting our first child. I've always heard really great things about the Dan Plowman team, so I decided to give them a call. The agent that we worked with, she was very professional, but also made us feel like she was working with friends. She asked us lots of questions about what our budget was, what we were looking for, where we were looking. It happened very quickly. It was actually well under budget, so I was really happy with that. The Dan Plowman team was working hard for us and working quickly to get that house closed so that we could move in because we have a growing family.
6: As Dan himself always says,
8: your home is worth more than you think, and so are you. 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
0: Mix of sun and cloud this afternoon into this evening. Partly cloudy skies, but clearing up later tonight. An overnight low of 11. Tomorrow, we got sunshine with a little bit of cloud by late morning. A high of 25 tomorrow. Wednesday, day of sunshine with a high of 27. It's 19 right now in Oshawa, Toronto, and Mississauga. There's weather and more at kxcountry.fm. 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

0: Josh Stumpf, GTA's number one country, KX96. We have got the newly reunited Florida Georgia Line kicking off another long ride coming up. KX traffic now.
1: 401 westbound in the collectors just by Bayview had an issue in the left lane. It's busy from Victoria Park heading eastbound on the 401. It's slow across the city, but no problems at all. Through Durham, heavy Brock Road to Salem, passing that, still moving well. I'm Maytel Sperling. More traffic in minutes on KX96.
2: I'm Holly Lynn in the KX96 newsroom. Here's what's making news this hour. The price of gas is causing inflation to spike, and the Jays start a 10-game homestand tonight. First up, the Houston Astros. These stories and more coming up at 4 o'clock. 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
0: Is this the secret sound?
2: It's the secret sound of the day. What is it, Derek?
0: And that is a box of macaroni.
2: It is. Actually, it's two boxes.
0: Okay.
2: And I left a few in the newsroom there.
0: And why do you have these?
2: I am participating and helping knock down hunger, set the world record.
0: Yes.
2: It's a crazy thing that we're involved in. It sounds like so much fun. And I was grocery shopping this weekend, mm-hmm. and I was like, hey, I'm going to remember to do that.
0: Yes.
2: And these were even on sale. So, folks, we can beat the record here in Durham. They're on sale for your... both kinds were on sale, actually.
0: Oh, gosh.
2: The President's Choice and the original.
0: And which ones did you go with?
2: Well, I went with the President's Choice.
0: Okay.
2: Because that's what I do normally go with.
0: Yes. Absolutely. Yeah. So this is the Help Knock Down World Hunger. We talked about this briefly last week, but so the current record, by the way, for this, let me give a bit of a backstory. It's the Seeds of Hope Project. They're trying to beat this Guinness World Record for most packaged food boxes toppled in a domino fashion. So we're going with the mac and cheese. The current record, by the way, is 11,936 boxes. And Holly, I didn't tell you this, but let me do the math right now. I think it was...
2: Oh my God, Derek doing math.
0: hang on, I'm going to have to do that again. I was trying to do the math on the amount of noodles. If you couldn't picture 11,000 boxes, I did the math last week and spoke to Nick about it. I think it's about 13 million noodles because there's about 1,100 noodles per box in there. I really broke it down so you could visualize. But anyways, we are accepting donations here at KX96 until this Friday because they are doing this coming up on Canada Day at Garner B. Rickard Complex in Bowmanville at 6 p.m. So there is a lot of other places that are now accepting drop-offs as well, including Durham Ultimate Fitness in Bowmanville, Loblaws, No Frills at Town Line in Oshawa, the Tile House in Whitby and Pickering, the Orno Weekly Times in Orno, as well as the mobile station on Highway 115 in Orno. So like I said, we're at the record is 11,936. Our goal is 20,000 boxes.
2: Okay, here's two.
0: Okay. And another one in the newsroom, right?
2: Yeah, a couple more in the newsroom.
0: Okay.
2: Yeah.
0: So we got a couple. But yes, if you can make a donation, do so. And you said they were on sale too, right?
2: Yeah, they are this week.
0: Even better. So that is all happening, part of the Seeds of Hope Project. If you've already got a team together and are helping out, they want to hear from you. You can visit the Seeds of Hope Project Facebook page. And they want some photos, information about your team. And this is coming up on Canada Day.
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Ain't it crazy, baby? 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

0: Nate Holler on GTA's number one country, KX96. He and Tennille Towns going to be at the Orno Fair for the Friday night concert coming up Friday, September 11th. 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Prices going up August 15th, so don't wait to get those. Megan Maroney just played her Cloud 9 tour at Scotiabank Arena this past Saturday. She was a little under the weather, but, you know, she's on a break now for 2 weeks, she says, after that show on Saturday. So she gave it her all here in KX Country. She's on the way in another long ride. Brooks and Dunn coming up.
1: Just volume along the 401 through the city, both directions. No recent problems at all. It looks like there is a delay eastbound 401 through Durham, Brock Road to Salem, Don Valley Parkway North. That is slow from Bloor. I'm Atal Sperling. More traffic in minutes on KX96.
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0: Couple of clouds tonight, a small chance of showers. That's going to clear up overnight with a low of 12. Tomorrow, sunny, a little bit of cloudiness in the afternoon, a high for the day of 26. That's once again clearing up in the evening. And Wednesday's looking like sunshine for the day with a high of 27. It is 19 now in Toronto and Ajax, 20 in Richmond Hill. There's weather and more at kxcountry.fm. 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
1: Good afternoon. It is 4 o'clock. I'm Holly Lynn with KX 96 News for Canada Flooring and Rugs in Whitby. Partly cloudy this evening, small chance of showers, and then it will clear overnight. Fog patches developing, though, a low of 12. Right now, it's 19 and checking traffic. Here's Maytel.
2: Busy along the 401 both ways, 427 through the 404, but no problems at all. Heading eastbound through Durham, you've got a delay from Brock Road over to Salem. Northbound Don Valley Parkway, heavy from Bloor, some new problems. Southbound 400, it's just through Finch. Two left lanes are now blocked. I'm Maytel Sperling. More traffic in minutes on KX96.
1: Making news this hour. Officials are blaming high prices at the gas station for another bump in the inflation rate. It went up 0.4% last month and is now sitting at 3.2%. But if you don't factor in gas, inflation would be 2.2%. That said, the fruit prices went up 5.3% and fresh vegetables cost 9% more. A union that represents 19,000 Canadian auto workers is starting talks with Ford. They're trying to get a new contract since their current deal expires in September. That same month, the agreements with GM and Stellantis will end. The union says it'll launch talks with those two automakers after they reach a deal with Ford. And despite some online rumors, GM says no cuts are planned at their Oshawa assembly. Officials say that plant still plays a key role in their full-size truck lineup. They're planning to keep the current number of jobs and shifts when the site transitions to next-gen truck production. People want to see the proposed Alto high-speed train connecting Toronto and Quebec City stop in Oshawa. Alto released a report about what they heard during their first round of consultations. The feedback they received also warned about protecting natural areas, including the Heberdown Conservation Area in Whitby, Duffin Creek, and the Seton Hiking Trail in Pickering. And one of the most powerful figures in music industry, Clive Davis, is dead at 94. He spent decades running a series of record labels, starting with Columbia Records in the late 60s. Over the years, he signed massive acts, including Janis Joplin, Whitney Houston, Santana, Billy Joel, and the Grateful Dead. He was inducted into the Rock and Roll Hall of Fame in 2000 and won 4 Grammys as a producer. The Jays start up a 10-game homestand tonight with Houston. Dylan Cease is expected to get the start after yesterday's game in Chicago was postponed. Argentina's Lionel Messi now has the World Cup scoring record with 18 goals in his career. This comes after he scored twice in a 2-0 victory over Austria. At 5 o'clock, France takes on Iraq, and later this evening, Algeria meets Jordan, and Norway faces Senegal. The 8-8 Toronto Tempo, they visit the Atlanta Dream tonight, and Larry Tannenbaum, minority owner of MLSE and owner of the Tempo, is now investing in the PWHL. An exact dollar figure has not been announced, but sources say he's putting up $100 million. Local news, weather, and more is on the Durham Radio News app and durhamradionews.com. Weather is next.
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5: Hey, couple of clouds this evening. Small chance of some showers tonight. Overnight, a low of 5 after skies clear up. Sunshine tomorrow, a little bit of cloudiness in the afternoon. A high of 26 for the day. Once again, clearing up in the evening. Wednesday, also sunshine, a high of 27. It's 19 in Ajax and Toronto, 20 in Richmond Hill. There's weather and more at kxcountry.fm. The news from Owen Rigling on the way in this long ride. We'll see him at the Pickering Casino coming up in November. Right now, Jordan Davis, take it from me.

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0: summer, GTA's number one country, KX96. We are officially in the Canadian summer as of 4:24 a.m. yesterday. Yesterday being the summer solstice and the longest day of the year. So the good news here is that we are in summer now. The bad news here is that days are going to start getting shorter from here on out. But like I said, good news, summer. Other good news, Dean Brody and the Rec Law is going to be at RBC Amphitheater coming up September 25th. Tickets, or September 24th, actually. Tickets and details over at kx96.fm. We'll get into another long ride on the way. Jake Owen coming up.
1: 401 eastbound in the collectors just by Kennedy. Central lane now blocked off with a crash. It is very slow from the 427 heading into Durham. Eastbound delay from Brock Road to Salem. Passing that still looks good. Westbound, it's heavy just through the 412. I'm Atal Sperling. More traffic in minutes on KX96.
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0: A little bit of cloudiness tonight. There is a small chance of showers this evening. Some fog patches near midnight, but it is expected to clear up overnight with a low of 12. Back to the sunshine tomorrow. A little bit of cloudiness in the afternoon. A high of 26 for the day. Once again, that's all clearing up in the evening. And Wednesday, we got sunshine for the day with a high of 27. It's 15 now in Markham, 19 in Brampton, and 18 in Bowmanville. There's weather and more at kxcountry.fm. Carter Faith coming up right now. Jake Owen and Barefoot Blue Jean Night.

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1: Hey, it's Carter Faith. You're about to hear Betty. Betty is my fun little take on a cheating song. Betty's a Betty right now, she's singing. And here's my new song.
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0: Lehigh Valley, Allison Krause on GTA's number one country, KX96, 429. Good afternoon. Another long ride on the way. Zach Topp's going to be opening up for Chris Stapleton for both of his shows at Rogers Stadium this summer. He is on the way in another long ride. KX traffic. Here's Maytel.
1: Just volume along the 401 through the city, both directions, 427 through the 404. Really not much going on. Heading eastbound through Durham, delay from Brock Road over to Salem. Heading northbound Don Valley Parkway, really only jams up from Don Mills. I'm Maytel Sperling. More traffic in minutes on KX96.
2: I'm Holly Lynn in the KX96 newsroom. Here's what's making news this hour. GM squashes rumors suggesting they're cutting production at the Oshawa plant. And Argentina beats Austria 2-0 at the World Cup. These stories and more coming up at 5 o'clock. 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
0: Okay, so there are fans, and then there's this guy. So we know Luke Combs just finished his My Kind of Saturday Night tour in Toronto back at the beginning of the month. Mm-hmm. So there's a Luke Combs fan, but I would say much more than... He's like a Luke Combs doppelganger. Like, he looks exactly like him, but he just finished a 12-week road trip driving about 17,000 kilometers to see every single show on the North American part of this tour.
2: Oh, my Lord.
0: So that is 10 cities, 13 shows. He had pit tickets every night.
2: Okay. Did he get to meet Luke Combs?
0: He did, actually.
2: Okay, I'm going to say this better have included a meet and greet at some point.
0: I don't know if he paid for that or how he got it, but there was a picture. But there's so many, before I get into this further, there's so many logistics to this. How do you get the time off work?
2: Well, exactly. That's what I was thinking.
0: What car do you drive?
2: And car
0: pit
2: do you
0: tickets
2: drive?
0: Every night.
2: Okay. What car do you drive? The one you own.
0: but I'm just like... If he's
2: your car couldn't handle that mileage. Is that what you're telling
0: this
2: us?
0: This is what
2: okay.
0: I'm saying.
2: Okay.
0: So he started in Vegas, ended in Toronto. Like, I don't think... Well, he mentions even that it's not about the music anymore. It's about the community because fans are recognizing him. Crew members knowing his name by this point. It's like when you're the regular at the restaurant down the street from your house.
2: Yeah.
0: Right?
2: Like Norm.
0: yeah. It's one of those. So I did put this question up on the KX96 Facebook page asking people, you know... What's the artist you've seen the most? And so I've been looking through some of the comments and, you know, people are like, seen someone 6 or 7 times.
2: Oh, wow.
0: Blah, blah, blah. Okay, right? Somebody, Katie here, commented, she has seen, she mentions two artists here. Brothers Osborne.
2: Right.
0: 101 times.
2: Oh, my Lord.
0: And has seen Carly Pierce 64 times.
2: Oh,
0: that's the highest number I'm seeing on here right now. If I think about the artists I've seen the most, I think it's the Reclaws, and I think it's 11 times.
2: Okay, I was Zac Brown Band 3 times.
0: Okay, so, don't those seem like little numbers now?
2: Mine are certainly little numbers.
0: Yeah, that's what I'm saying.
2: Wow.
0: So, I don't know if I would call myself as crazy as this guy, but
2: He's dedicated.
0: That's what I mean. It's a dedication.
2: It's hardcore dedication right there.
0: But I want to know the logistics to this. Anyways, that's up on the KX96 Facebook page. But who is the artist or band that you've seen in concert more than anyone else? 905-427-9696.
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0: Sports on GTA's number one country, KX96. Derek Mann with you. You know how some compliments just stick with you forever? Like, for dogs, it's easy. You tell them, who's a good boy? And like, suddenly they're like walking around the house like they just won an Oscar or something. But humans are different, weird. It's the compliments that hit the hardest that aren't always like the obvious ones. Like, it's nice when someone says you look good, but I'm talking about the random compliments. Those are the ones you remember. Like, you give really good directions, or like, you make the best playlist, you have great taste in snacks. Those are the compliments that come out of nowhere and they can make your entire week. Like, I think one of the best compliments you can get is when someone asks for your recommendation on something. That's basically the adult version of being called a good boy, right? So what's the weirdest, most random compliment you've received that actually made your day? 905-427-9696.
1: 401 eastbound in the Collectors just by Kennedy. It looks like two right lanes are now blocked off and there's no access from Kennedy to the 401 eastbound because of the same problem. So it is very slow from south of Pearson. Heading 401 east into Durham, you've got a delay from Brock Road to Salem. Don Valley Parkway north only really heavy from Don Mills. KX traffic is brought to you in part by the Capitol Theater in Port Hope. Don't miss Liars at a Funeral, June 12th to 28th. 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I'm Atal Sperling. More traffic in minutes on KX96.
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0: Couple of clouds tonight, small chance of showers early this evening with an overnight low of 12. Tomorrow we'll see sunshine, a little bit of cloud in the afternoon, a high of 26 tomorrow. Once again, clearing up in the evening with more sunshine back on Wednesday, a high of 27. It's 15 in Uxbridge, 19 in Toronto, and 18 in Whitby. There's weather and more at kxcountry.fm. 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
7: Good afternoon. It is 5 o'clock. I'm Holly Lynn with KX96 News for the Brooklyn Group. Small chance of early evening showers clearing tonight with fog patches developing and a low of 12. It is 19 right now. Checking traffic, here's Maytel.
8: 401 eastbound in the collectors just by Kennedy. Two right lanes are still blocked off. It also looks like there is no access from southbound Kennedy to the 401 eastbound, all part of the same problem. Some new issues just coming in on the 401 eastbound. It's just by Brock Road. The left lane now blocked off, heavy on approach, continues slow out towards Salem, also picking up in through Whippy and Oshawa. I'm Maytel Sperling. More traffic in minutes on KX96.
7: Making news this hour, a massive jump in the price of gas is causing inflation to spike. Stats Canada says pump prices went up by more than 33% last month compared to a year earlier. That pushed inflation to 3.2%, which is the highest it's been since 2023. If you take gas out of the equation, inflation would be hovering around 2.2%. The Canadian Auto Workers Union is launching contract talks with Ford. The two sides are meeting today at a hotel in downtown Toronto. The current deals with Ford, GM, and Stellantis are set to expire in September. Union brass say they're pushing for job security since the sector has lost close to 6,500 jobs since February of last year. Meanwhile, GM is speaking out against online rumors about a production unit, about a production cut, at the Oshawa assembly plant. The company says they are not expecting any changes to job totals or shift structures when the plant shifts to next-gen truck production. For the third time in under 2 weeks, a Canadian police officer has been killed in the line of duty. Earlier today, a gunman opened fire at a hotel in Montreal. Police arrived and were met with gunfire. Three people are dead, including the suspect, one officer, and a civilian. A second officer was seriously hurt. Oshawa is being named as one of the top places where people want a high-speed train stop. The proposed Alto Line is planning to offer service between Toronto and Montreal. Consultations are underway, and officials are releasing a new report on the feedback they've received. Many people also said they want protections for natural areas like Dufferin Creek and the Seton Hiking Trail in Pickering. And one of the most powerful figures in the music industry, Clive Davis, is dead at 94. He spent decades running a series of record labels, starting with Columbia Records in the late 60s. Over the years, he signed massive acts, including Janis Joplin, Whitney Houston, Santana, Billy Joel, The Grateful Dead, Carrie Underwood, and Bruce Springsteen. He was inducted into the Rock and Roll Hall of Fame in 2000 and won 4 Grammys as a producer. The Jays start up a 10-game homestand tonight with Houston. 4 games on the World Cup schedule today. Lionel Messi now has the World Cup scoring record with 18 goals in his career. That after scoring twice in a 2-0 victory over Austria. France takes on Iraq. Later this evening, Algeria meets Jordan and Norway faces Senegal. The 8-8 Toronto Tempo visit the Atlanta Dream tonight. And the inductions into the Hockey Hall of Fame have been announced. The class of 2026 includes Carey Price, Patrice Bergeron, Keith Tkachuk, and former Leafs GM Brian Burke. Local news, weather, and more is on the Durham Radio News app and durhamradionews.com. Weather is next.
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2: Couple of clouds tonight, a small chance of early evening showers clearing up overnight. Then we're into the sunshine tomorrow. A little bit of cloud in the afternoon with a high of 26. Wednesday's looking sunny with a high of 27. It's 19 now in Mississauga, 18 in Pickering, and 21 in Port Perry. There's weather and more at KXCountry.fm. 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
1: James Barker Band on GTA's number one country, KX96. We were talking about the artist or band that you've seen in concert more than anybody else. This is up on the KX96 Facebook page. Following the story about a diehard Luke Combs fan who drove 17,000 kilometers to attend every show on his North American leg of the My Kind of Saturday Night tour. We had a lot of James Barker Band up there. I've seen a bunch of that. Also, still in awe over Katie's answer here. Brothers Osborne, 101 times. Carly Pierce, 64. What? Bonnie also mentions Alan Jackson, lost count. Okay, Kit Moore, 12 times. Also seeing a lot of Eric Church. Also a lot of New Kids on the Block here as well. But that's up on the KX96 Facebook page right now. We'll jump into another long ride next. Hardy's coming up following a check on weather.
2: 401 eastbound in the collectors just by Kennedy. Two right lanes are still blocked. Also, no access from southbound Kennedy to the 401 eastbound, all part of the same problem. There is a collision eastbound on the 401 just by Brock Road in the left lane. The Don Valley Parkway north looks slow from Don Mills. I'm Atal Sperling. More traffic in minutes on KX96.
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3: Couple of clouds this evening. Overnight tonight, a low of 12. Could also see a small chance of showers tonight. Tomorrow, sunshine is back. A little bit of cloudiness in the afternoon, a high of 26. Once again, sunshine is back on Wednesday, a high of 27. It's 19 in both Richmond Hill and Toronto right now, 18 in Whitby. There's weather and more at kxcountry.fm. 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

0: Savannah Jade on GTA's number one country, KX96. 5:30 now. We'll get into another long ride on the way. Nitty Gritty Dirt Band, they are on deck.
1: Looks like problems cleared. Eastbound 401 in the collectors just by Kennedy. So it's just a matter of time before the southbound Kennedy ramp to the 401 East reopens. In the meantime, it is really slow eastbound from south of Pearson all the way out towards Kennedy. 401 East through Durham, delay through Ajax. Some more volume into Whippy as well as Oshawa. KX traffic is brought to you in part by the region of Durham Waste Management Department. 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I'm Atal Sperling. More traffic in minutes on KX96.
2: 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Here's what's making news this hour. For the third time in under 2 weeks, a Canadian police officer killed in the line of duty. And the Jays start a 10-game homestand tonight. First up, the Houston Astros. 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

0: Mark and Griffiths on GTA's number one country, KX96. Good afternoon. Derek Mann here. We also have Bailey Zimmerman in there. Being reported today, Bailey is facing some felony and misdemeanor charges in New Mexico. He allegedly trashed a hotel room and apparently caused more than $16,000 in damage. According to the court documents here, it says the incident happened actually the same night that he canceled the show. And police say that he was appearing intoxicated during sound check. He was throwing equipment. He did eventually get kicked out of the resort, apparently, and then housekeeping later reporting that there was smashed furniture, damaged walls, stains, some chairs were missing, plus there was apparently an unpaid tab as well, and they couldn't reach Bailey or his team. So this has led to the arrest warrant being sought here. So no comment yet from him or his team. Again, these are allegations, but obviously a serious situation when this guy is at the peak of his career. He was just here last week at RBC Amphitheater in Toronto for the different night, same rodeo tour. So we'll see what develops of this. We'll get to another long ride on the way with someone else who just kicked off a residency back at the Sphere in Vegas.
1: Well, this time around, just a very slow drive eastbound 401 south of Pearson all the way out towards Kennedy, but earlier problems in the collector finally gone. 401 east through Durham, slow through Ajax, a bit of a tie-up through Whippy and Oshawa. The westbound side, slow through the 412. KX traffic is brought to you in part by the Capitol Theater in Port Hope. Don't miss Liars at a Funeral, June 12th to 28th. This new Canadian comedy turns grief into a hilarious journey that will make you laugh at life, death, and family dynamics. Tickets to CapitolTheater.com. I'm Atal Sperling. 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
0: Couple of clouds tonight, a small chance of evening showers, overnight a low of 12 with some fog patches in there as well. Fog dissipating tomorrow morning, sunshine afterwards, a little bit of cloud in the afternoon with a high of 26. Once again, skies clearing up tomorrow night and we are back to sunshine on Wednesday with a high of 27. It's 15 in Uxbridge, 18 in Ajax, and 19 in Mississauga. There's weather and more at kxcountry.fm. Kenny Chesney is back at the Sphere for a new residency. He's kicking off another long ride now with Carry On.

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2: Good evening. It is 6 o'clock. I'm Holly Lynn with KX96 News for Canada Flooring and Rugs in Whitby. Small chance of early evening showers, clearing overnight with fog patches developing, a low of 12. It's 19 right now. Checking traffic. Here's Maytel.
3: 401 through the city, very slow with volume into Scarborough, eastbound delay out to Kennedy. That's where we had earlier problems in the collectors through the Durham region. 401 east delay through Ajax, the westbound side heavy through the 412. I'm Maytel Sperling. More traffic in minutes on KX96.
2: Making news this hour. For the third time in under 2 weeks, a Canadian police officer has been killed in the line of duty. Earlier today, a gunman opened fire at a hotel in Montreal. Police arrived and were met with gunfire. Three people are dead, including the suspect, one officer, and a civilian. A second officer was seriously hurt. You may have noticed prices at the grocery store are up. Inflation rose to 3.2% last month. Statistics Canada points to rising prices for fresh fruit and vegetables as the driving factor. Meanwhile, gas prices rose about 33% thanks to the Middle East war. A union that represents 19,000 Canadian auto workers is starting talks with Ford. They're trying to get a new contract since their current deal expires in September. That same month, the agreements with GM and Stellantis will end. The union says it'll launch talks with those two automakers after they reach a deal with Ford. And despite some online rumors, GM says no cuts are planned at their Oshawa assembly. Officials say that plant still plays a key role in their full-size truck lineup. They're planning to keep the current number of jobs and shifts when the site transitions to next-gen truck production. People want to see the proposed Alto high-speed train connecting Toronto and Quebec City to stop in Oshawa. Alto released a report about what they heard during their first round of consultations. The feedback they received also warned about protecting natural lands, including the Heber Down Conservation Area in Whitby, Duffin Creek, and the Seton Hiking Trail in Pickering. And one of the most powerful figures in the music industry, Clive Davis, is dead at 94. He spent decades running a series of record labels, starting with Columbia Records in the late 60s. Over the years, he signed some massive acts, including Janis Joplin, Whitney Houston, Santana, Billy Joel, and the Grateful Dead. He was inducted into the Rock and Roll Hall of Fame in 2000 and won 4 Grammys as a producer. The Jays start up a 10-game homestand tonight with Houston. Dylan Cease is expected to get the start after yesterday's game in Chicago was postponed. Argentina's Lionel Messi now has the World Cup scoring record with 18 goals in his career. This after scoring twice in a 2-0 victory over Austria. And France is on the pitch now with Iraq. Later this evening, Algeria meets Jordan, and then Norway faces Senegal. The 8-8 Toronto Tempo visit the Atlanta Dream tonight, and the latest inductees to the Hockey Hall of Fame have been announced. The class of 2026 includes Carey Price, Patrice Bergeron, Keith Tkachuk, and former Leafs GM Brian Burke. Weather is next.
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6: Couple of clouds this evening. There could be a chance of showers, or small chance of showers there is, rather, tonight. It will clear up overnight with a low of 12. Tomorrow, sunshine to start the day. A little bit of cloudiness in the afternoon with a high of 26. And then Wednesday, sunny once again, a high of 27. Right now, it is 19 across the GTA. That's in Oshawa, Toronto, and Brampton. There's weather and more at kxcountry.fm. The new one from Tenille Towns on the way in this long ride. I keep saying this is such a windows down driving song. That is on the way. Chase Beckham right now. This is 23.

0: GTA's number one country, KX96, with Josh Ross. Ain't doing jack. He brings the Later Tonight Tour back to KX Country. This is the rescheduled date at Pickering Casino Resort coming up November 12th. Derek Mann with you. Tickets and details, by the way, KX96.fm. I was just at my first Arbacy Amphitheater show of the summer last week with Bailey Zimmerman. That guy puts on a great show. I love that venue. I will never stop saying that. Perfect spot for a summer show. And we are finally into summer. Now, the next country show coming to RBC Amphitheater will be Tim McGraw. That's coming up July 16th. You are going to want to keep it locked here on KX96 heading into this weekend, because I promise you, we've got some tickets for that show and you could be there. Tim McGraw on the way in another long ride. Checking traffic. Here's Maytel.
1: 401 through the city, still very slow with volume both directions. Heading into Durham, eastbound delay through Ajax. The westbound side, it's a bit of a drag through the 412. Heading northbound Don Valley Parkway, slow going from Don Mills. I'm Atal Sperling. More traffic in minutes on KX96.
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0: Jade Eagleson with Dean Brody on GTA's number one country, KX96. If you haven't heard us talking about it yet, the Help Knock Down Hunger world record, you got to check this out. This is really cool. The Seeds of Hope Project is trying to beat a Guinness World Record. This is the world record for most packaged food boxes toppled in domino fashion. So think Kraft Dinner, think mac and cheese boxes. The current record for this is 11,936 boxes. We are trying to get to 20,000, okay? So you can come and drop them off here at the KX96 studios up until this Friday, and they will be doing this on Canada Day at Garnaby Rickard Complex in Bowmanville, the domino topple on that day at 6 p.m. And then all of the box mac and cheese is going to be donated to Feed the Need in Durham. So we don't want any kids hungry over summer. And if you can come help out, pick up an extra couple boxes of Kraft Dinner while you're doing your shopping and drop them off here. Another long ride is on the way. 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
1: 401 through the city, just leftover volume, no problems at all. Into Durham eastbound, you've got a tie-up between Westney and Salem. Into Whitby, Oshawa, much better. Westbound 401, that is still slow through the 412. I'm Atal Sperling. More traffic in minutes on KX96.
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5: Hi, this is Dan Schulman. As a baseball announcer, I'm often away from home, living out of a suitcase. A small inconvenience compared to thousands of Canadians who don't have a home and may be living out of grocery bags and old shopping carts. A life on the road is not always a choice. Don't let homelessness assumptions get in the way of homelessness solutions. 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Help the Canadian Alliance to end homelessness.

0: Breathing. 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And doing it well.
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0: Nate Holler, that's Thought About You, GTA's number one country, KX96. Can't wait for him and Tennille Towns, the Friday night concert at the Orno Fair. That's coming up Friday, September 11th. Tickets and details, kx96.fm. If you don't have your tickets yet, you're going to want to grab them now because prices are going up on August 15th. Okay, that does it for me for today. Thanks for hanging out this afternoon. Colin Miller is up next, and Jason Aldean kicking off another long ride. Final check on traffic now with Maytel.
1: Not much going on as we wrap things up on the 401 through the city. Heading eastbound through Durham, bit of a delay through Ajax left over into Whippy, Oshawa, much better. Still slow westbound 401 through the 412. Heading North Parkway, you've got a tie-up from Don Mills. I'm Maytel Sperling with traffic on KX96.
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4: Here is the KX96 community update for Monday, June 22nd. I'm Olivia Flanagan. 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The Seeds of Hope Project is trying to beat the Guinness World Record for the most packaged food boxes toppled in a domino fashion while supporting food insecurity. 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

0: Shania Twain on GTA's number one country, KX96. Good evening, Colin Miller here, and we also heard the number one song now for 2 weeks in a row back there, and that's from Ella Langley and Morgan Wallen, and that's also on the Ellison Archer Hot 30 Countdown. It's called I Can't Love You Anymore. If you want to find out, well, if you can, if they can hold on, I should say, to that number one song for now 3 weeks in a row, well, we found out that yesterday was 2 weeks in a row. So you're going to have to wait all the way until Sunday starting at 5 p.m. Brought to you by Patty's Market Appliance Warehouse in Hampton. Ella Langley will also be here in KX Country. I'm looking at the ticketing chart right now, and it's pretty much sold out unless you want to spend $500, $600, which honestly, good for Ella Langley. It makes sense. She is absolutely blown up in 2026. I've said it before and I'll say it again. 2026 really is the year for Ella Langley. So yeah, if you are looking for tickets and maybe you do want to spend that much money, you can always get tickets and details at kx96.fm. But right now we got to get you back into the music. Kick off another long ride with Blake Shelton coming up next.
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3: Ready for the KX morning ride with Ellison Archer. That's me. It's Craig Smith. Craig's in the Durham Radio Newsroom. And of course, Carolyn Ellison. What are we talking about tomorrow morning?
4: Well, who are the better pooper picker uppers, men or women?
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3: Did you?
4: 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Scoop. I don't know.
3: That's kind of how it works. We'll talk about it tomorrow morning. And we've got Beat the Toaster more coming up. It's the KX Morning Ride with Ellis at Archer. Craig Smith as well in the Durham Radio Newsroom at durhamradionews.com.
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0: Something I totally forgot to add about that Ella Langley show. TD Coliseum, July 16th. It is right around the corner. That Dandelion Tour is truly something. She's going to blow the roof off of that place. Again, tickets and details can be found at kx96.fm. But let's get you back into the music now. Tyler Joe Miller will be coming up next. But first, here's Blake Shelton. Boys around here, KX96.

0: Lost and more. Time's ticking on GTA's number one country, KX96. We also heard from Jordan Davis back there with I Ain't Sayin'. And talking about Jordan, he's going to be here Casino Rammer Resort on October 23rd. If you are looking for tickets to see that concert, it's going to be so good. If you've never seen Jordan Davis live in concert, I highly recommend it. And you can get your tickets and details, KX96.fm. But now we got Russell Dickerson with his newest, coming up next to kick off another long ride.
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0: Griffiths, Bourbon on KX96. Good evening, Colin Miller with you, and coming up here in just a second will be Carter Faith, but talking about her, fresh off the historic ACM Album of the Year nomination, Carter Faith is officially doubling down on her breakthrough era. The rising star has just announced Cherry Valley Forever, the highly anticipated deluxe edition of her debut record, dropping on the 24th. The expanded project actually adds 5 brand new tracks to the track list, so if you are a fan of hers, make sure you mark that calendar for Wednesday, because that's when it's going live. As I said, though, she's up to kick off another long ride with one of my personal favorite songs of hers as well, so just hold on.
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